What's up? I'm Kayla, and I am getting out of here. About to go watch the VMAs. Don't forget to follow me on socials at KaylaThomas40. Have a great rest of your day, and I will talk to you soon. Bye.

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1: All right, this guy's going to be joining me again on the show soon. Big shout to the legendary Taemin. Name of the album, Phase One, Soft Violence. This is...

0: Violence. It is out. Float, of course, from that album. If you're a Taemin fan, you're going to love this. And I can't say everything at the moment, but I'm working on something with Taemin. Actually, at the moment, it is confirmed. If it does happen, like I think it's going to, Taemin is going to love this. Here's a hint. He loves Michael Jackson. I love Michael Jackson. Something's going to happen that any Michael Jackson fan would go nuts over. So, if you're a Taemin fan, stay close. More details coming soon on that. All right, coming up next, I'm going to play La Seraphim. I'm going to play my dudes from Japan known as Anteam, Monster X, Stray Kids, and more. Don't forget to follow us, K-Pop with JoJo, on Instagram. That's K-Pop with JoJo on IG.
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Thank you guys for hanging out. It's K-Pop with JoJo. We are DC's number one hit music station, Hot 99.5. All right, guys, we're back. It's JoJo on the radio. Haven't played this song in forever. Big shout to my dude, Kevin Wu, who is the singing voice of Mystery Saja in the Saja Boys, as you probably know. Let's go.

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1: Oh my God, look who it is, my dudes. From Japan, new track called What You Doing. Hello, J-O-1.
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1: Let me do a quick shout to, of all people, Diplo, who I bumped into backstage at our iHeartRadio Music Festival. And he was telling me he's got a lot of, like, quite a few collabs coming up with artists in the K-pop space. More details later on. Of course, he produced.

0: you guys for hanging out. Much appreciation. And, of course, make sure to follow us, K-Pop with JoJo, on Instagram. Look who we got.
1: What's it?
2: Winning.
1: Hello, we are N-Team. Yeah.
0: All right, here we go. These are the fellas from Japan, known as N-Team. New track.

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1: 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From Monsta X's new EP called The Phase, this is Magic from my dudes, you know who.
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1: Yo, thank you guys for hanging out. Much appreciation as always. So big shout to the fellas of Monsta X. I should be hanging out with those guys in a couple of weeks. I will keep you posted. All right, let me drop a couple of names on you. These are some guests that'll be on the show within the next couple of weeks, next couple of months, assuming everything goes according to plan. But Alpha Drive 1, Izna, my dudes from Japan, known as J-O-1. Wan Ho, formerly of Monsta X. Wan Ho, we did a ghost hunting special with Wan Ho. Recorded it last, like two, maybe 3 weeks ago. L.A. area on a haunted ship, specifically in Long Beach, known as the Queen Mary. Look out for that. Oh, my God. Kiki, Hong Jun of ATEEZ. Taemin, Longshot, 10 of NCT, JB of GOT7, Epic High. That should be hilarious. Some dudes are funny. Psychers, Boy Next Door, and not confirmed yet, but I believe P1 Harmony is going to be rolling through. All right, coming up next, going to play Kihyun of Monsta X. Going to play the fellas of Enhypen. Going to play formerly of Enhypen, Evan. All that coming up. Do not move.
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1: 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Let's go. All right, guys, we're back. It's JoJo on the radio. Just played Monsta X a moment ago. From the group Monsta X, it is Kihyun. Solo.

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1: Formerly of ENHYPEN, as a lot of you guys know, certainly Engine knows. He went solo, changed his stage name to Evan. New album called Death of Me.

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0: Welcome to hour number two. We got the K-pop mix from DJ Triple XL coming up in a few moments. Make sure to follow us, K-pop with JoJo on Instagram. That's K-pop with JoJo on IG. Let me kick off this hour. Another solo track from the legendary Blackpink. This is Jisoo. Click. Let's go.

0: 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Right,
1: these ladies just debuted, known as Tweed, T-U-I-D-E. Name of the track, Sunkiss. Check this.

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Hello Soju, sparkling soju, crisp, super refreshing, and perfect for any day or night out. You can get yours now at Hello Soju.

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3: Thank you guys for hanging out. 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We are DC's number one hit music station, Hot 99.5. All right, guys, we back. It's JoJo on the radio. Let me throw a big shout to Khalid and Anyo Soap, who was the speaking voice of Jinu in K-Pop Demon Hunters, although he did sing in one of the scenes. Beautiful voice. But congrats on this track. It has done really well. So, yeah, here we go. Khalid, Anyo Soap, this is Something Special.

0: Look who's here, Lisa. 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
0: 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Everything's going pretty phenomenal. Sabadika's on. I mean, my God.
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2: 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What is The Vibe with Tanya Rad and EJ? I don't know about you, but I know the iHeartRadio Music Festival was literally a week ago today.
3: And I'm still recovering.
2: Me too.
3: Yeah.
2: Me too.
3: My bones.
2: I've just been staring off in the distance because that's how much fun I had in Las Vegas.
3: I know. I keep looking back at pictures.
2: Me too. You know what's interesting? I was telling one of my friends, I was like, I am still on a high from last weekend because it was a really good time. Like, so many people we got to see. So many people were like behind us that we had no idea were behind us because we were doing the Disney Plus and Hulu stream, like Cardi B standing behind us, Ciara. It was just a really good time.
3: Yeah, it was pretty cool. Although I will say, my feet be hurting.
2: Yeah, yours. My shoes were not made for walking.
3: Excuse me. I had like 6-inch heels on.
2: I didn't realize it was competition, Tanya Rad.
3: Yeah, it is competition. My feet hurt worse than yours.
2: Fine. All right. I'll give you that. DJ Triple XL, let's get the kickoff mix popping. It's The Vibe, y'all.

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0: And EJ, I am crazy excited for our guest that's going to be stopping by in just a couple of minutes, man. Our girl Ash is going to be dropping by, and we're going to be playing her new song that's really good. I cannot wait for you to hear it. All coming up next on The Vibe, y'all.
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1: This is Snoop Dogg. 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

0: Ash is here. Can we make some noise for my girl Ash? A little round of applause.
1: Thank you.
0: I am so excited that you're finally here. It's been a long time.
1: It's been too long.
0: What is going on?
1: Well,
0: I love the hair color, by the way.
1: Do you like it?
0: Love.
1: Thanks.
0: Love. The blonde looks so good on you.
1: Ah, that's so sweet.
0: It's so good.
1: I gave it a little chop, and I feel like I'm a little bit more easily recognizable now. Mm-hmm. So that's fun. When I went to this Michael Kors show, this amazing gal, she has this podcast, Giggly Squad, Paige DeSorbo. She recognized me because of my hair.
0: Mm.
1: And like, I went up to her and she was like, oh my gosh, stop the wedding. We had this like moment. So the hair is doing me favors already.
0: What made you do the change?
1: I think I just, you know, as every woman does after they get married, they chop their hair. I don't know why that happens, but it's either trauma or true love.
0: What's
1: and
0: funny.
1: Then you get bangs or you cut all your hair off.
0: Let me tell you, from your Instagram and your pictures and your videos, when you're on stage, you look like you are having the time of your life right now.
1: I'm having such a nice time.
0: Tell me all about that, please.
1: Okay, well, I went to a lot of therapy.
0: Okay.
1: And got super healthy because right after I saw you, after that little chapter of my life, I had a pretty big nervous breakdown.
0: Oh, really?
1: People call it a nervous breakdown. And I almost quit music altogether. And sort of thought, well, that was a good run. My body doesn't respond well to success.
0: Mm-hmm.
1: I really had this moment where I thought, I don't think I'm cut out for this. I don't want to do it anymore. And so it took a lot to get to this point where I feel like this very actualized, healthy, whole person, and experiencing success this time around is this completely other experience that I know you're going to say, describe that to me. And I'm still trying to find the words, but
0: it's also different.
1: It's a lot of joy.
0: Two different parts of your life.

0: With Tony Rad and EJ, and we are here with Ash. So you mentioned earlier that you weren't cut out for the business, right? Do you feel like you had a little bit of imposter syndrome?
1: Totally. Yeah, I think I just saw some peers around me seemingly handling it very well. Like, it was so easy for them. I was just, like, talking about my friend Benson Boone. Like, he's so, like...
0: Just saw him this weekend.
1: You did?
0: Yes, he gave me the biggest hug.
1: He did. I just love him. I'm obsessed with him.
0: Such a good dude.
1: Nicest guy you'll meet. I think he was built different, you know? Like, also, he's a boy.
0: Also, anyone that can do a backflip off of a piano and then land on their feet while singing and dancing, like, you are made... I say that all the time. You are made different.
1: He is unreserved.
0: Right.
1: It is so wild. And I think that I genuinely think he walks on stage like, what's going to happen? And what's the worst thing that could happen to me? When I walked on stage after that whole moral of the story era, I was like, what's the worst thing that could happen right now? Like, you go into this sort of like protection mode. And I do think that is being a woman. It is different. Mm-hmm. But I don't know. I just feel there's a different level of... like safety and fun and joy. And I care a lot less now in a good way than I did then.
0: Are you in your it is what it is era?
1: Is that a thing?
0: Well, it just is what it in is. My head. Like, it's just like that's I think that's my coping mechanism for things. Like, I can't change it. It's not the end of the world. Yeah. It is what it is.
1: Yeah, like if it was meant for you, it will find you. And if it was not meant for you, it will not. And that acceptance is like so freeing. Mm-hmm. So I'm still gonna show up and I'm still gonna spread as much love and kindness and goodness and realness as possible.
0: Yo guys, we got more with Ash up next. It's The Vibe, y'all.
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0: Yo, what is the vibe with Tanya Rad and EJ? And we are here with Ash. Do you feel like therapy has helped with a lot of things that you're feeling?
1: Wow. Yeah. Wow. I love Christina. Shout out my therapist, Christina.
0: Hi, Miss Christina.
1: Hi, honey. Oh, gosh. I should call her. Low key. Should put that on the calendar. I'm looking at my manager saying, hey. Yeah, I think that the gardening was super helpful. I think I started a band with Phineas in 2023, and then we put out a record last year, and that was a super healing process for me. And then just making this record, I sort of really came back to myself, and I a little bit said silently, not to anyone on my team, but internally I said, if this one doesn't work, I think I'm probably good. This is probably, like, how long am I going to be doing this for? And I was on the Benson Boone tour. It was before Stop the Wedding came out. And I'm opening for him in these beautiful arenas. And I'm just thinking, I could do this.
0: Yeah.
1: Like, I'm having the time of my life. Shout out the song, Time of My Life. I don't want to open for him anymore. I don't want to open for Niall. I don't want to open for, like, I am great, and these songs are great, and I'd love to do this on my own.
0: Yeah, we got more with Ash up next, but first we got to get on Ash.

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0: Tanya Rad and EJ, and you know those artists that just like have presence and they make you feel good and they make you feel like you're having the best. Zara Larsson just has that energy. She's one of those artists that like, you know, she wears like glitter all over herself all the time, and I feel like it's such a representation of her personality.
1: You know what's interesting? You hit the nail on the head.
0: Yeah.
1: And the one thing I will say is this woman has been grinding for such a long time, and I'm so excited to see her get all of the flowers that she deserves.
0: Yeah.
1: You know what I mean?
0: Yeah. Well, she was walking around like she knew
1: the place
0: last weekend. All right, let's do a little

0: It is the vibe with Todd and Rad and EJ. Can I just say I am feeling away? Being as though Steve Lacy was here a couple of weeks ago. And he is probably one of my favorite artists. I'm going to be seeing him in concert. And I did not get a chance to talk to him.
1: Oh, no.
0: I know. I was so sad.
1: Why not? Were you busy? Booked and busy?
0: Booked and busy. Oh. And he was booked and busy, too. We just couldn't make it work. So shout out to my guy, Steve Lacy.
1: Well, let's play a little Steve Lacy.
0: Absolutely.
1: Just to make you feel a little better. Here's Oh Yeah on the

0: Tanya Rad and EJ, and I do have my voice just like cracked there because
1: sounded like me.
0: Last weekend at our iHeartRadio Music Festival, I was so excited to see the Goo Goo Dolls, and
1: I never seen you fangirl the way how you did.
0: What's so funny? Because I was obsessed with them, like truly, truly obsessed with them. They haven't like made any new music. Their album Dizzy Up the Girl, like just really, really hits like a soft spot in me. Mm-hmm. But anyways, I was enjoying the performance, and then I get a text message saying that the Hulu Disney Plus live stream needs me now. And it was right before Iris was about to come on.
1: I remember that.
0: And I was like, can I just have 2 minutes? I just want to watch a little bit of Iris. I knew they were going to have the confetti come down during it. I knew it was going to be a magical out-of-body experience. So I was like, please, just give me two.
1: And Courtney's like, no, we need to
0: know. No, now. N-O-W in caps. Wow. So I made my way to the back.
1: And then we still had to wait.
0: And then we waited. And I completely missed Iris. And I knew it. I'm like, my gut instinct is always, I know the timing. I know they always ask us to come way before they actually need us.
1: Right.
0: And I missed Iris Live. So now I have to go find the Goo Goo Dolls somewhere on tour to go see Iris Live. But anyways, I want to play it for you this week because I just love it so much.

0: and makes her countdowns and it makes her announcements, and it's just an embarrassment of riches.
1: What's funny is how our group chat was going insane. I want to say during the festival last week, I think that's when it started. Or no, when she was with Mariska Hargitay on
0: Mariska Hargitay.
1: Sorry. How do you say it?
0: Mariska at the Emmys.
1: When she was with Olivia Benson at the Emmys.
0: Yeah.
1: She, you know, she appeared in this Law & Order skit, and everybody has been like going crazy because they were talking about how there's rabbit holes that they went down.
0: It's called Easter eggs. Are you okay today?
1: No.
0: She was leaving Easter eggs in the Opalite music video. So she's been like, she's had this in her pocket since the Opalite music video. And we just missed it. Like, we just missed it. I mean, I don't know how, but we just missed it.
1: Well, I'm glad that there's new music out.
0: This girl does not rest. Like, she literally got married over the summer.
1: Do you think this was done before the wedding or after?
0: Yeah, yeah, yeah. I think it was before because it was like there was Easter eggs in the Opalite music video. So without further ado, Taylor Swift, new music, Patient Zero on the vibe.

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1: It's Sarah from DC. 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
8: Next. Hey, Alfie. 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
8: 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Mainly working here. You?
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4: Yes,
3: Serena, when it comes to spending time with your family, that's probably top of your list, right?
5: Yes, I love it.
3: Nicasio, same as you?
6: No, I hate going to the park with them.
3: Okay.
6: I hate going to the park.
3: Okay, really? We learn something new every day. Our producer, Matt, just if you guys listen to the show frequently, you know this. If you don't, you're going to learn that Matt seems to be kind of a Scrooge. I'm just honest.
6: Well, I mean, Christmas is coming up.
3: It just seems like you have a chip on your shoulder all the time. But I've never really seen it go into like your family world. But now there's something specifically with your family that you don't want to do.
4: Yeah, I leave the house when they do it.
5: Oh my God.
4: I do it every night.
5: You leave them.
6: Yeah.
3: We're going to let him vent and talk all about it coming up next inside Real Talk on Tino Cochino Radio.

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0: So what's something that you just cannot stand doing with your family? Matt, the floor is yours.
2: So my family, they like to do like TV night, right? That's what we do. We eat dinner and we sit down and we watch our favorite show at the time. But for the last 3 or 4 months, my kids and my wife's favorite show is America's Got Talent. And I can't even tell you how much I despise that show. I hate how corny it is, how pre-produced and pre-thought out and scripted it looks, just how cheesy. I can't even stand Howard Stern's face anymore.
0: Howard Stern's not even on that show anymore.
2: They were watching the version they were watching. You can watch it on demand, right?
0: It's been years since Howard was on that.
2: It's Howie Mandel. It's kind of straight. It's Howard Stern.
0: Is Nick Cannon still hosting?
2: No, it's
0: Terry Crews.
2: It's Terry Crews, yeah.
0: Howard Stern is not on the one with Terry Crews.
2: No, it's not. Oh, whatever. He's been on some of them.
3: Oh, you just don't like him.
2: Well, maybe I just don't watch it. Anyway, so they'll watch it every night, and I'll actually leave the house, and that's the time I take my cat for a walk. I'll take him out for an hour, so I...
0: Why are you so anti-family?
1: I was going to say, you'd rather spend time with your cat than your family.
2: I just can't stand the show. It just makes me insane. It makes me angry watching...
0: But you don't...
2: Because I'm kind of in the industry, so I know how fake it is. This is where I tell these guys, like, it's so fake. And the crowd... By the way, the crowd needs to shut up when people are singing. Stop cheering when people sing. Be quiet and let the music play.
0: You don't think as an artist they want to feel the love from the crowd?
2: I mean, when Chris Brown or whatever is singing in the middle of the hook, they don't just start cheering or whatever. They listen to the music.
1: They do.
2: Well, that's dumb too. That's what I hate doing.
3: He's just in a stadium and you can't
0: hear. Hate love. Like, you don't want the love from your family. You don't like the love that the artists are getting from fans.
2: They used to watch Modern Family. I love that show. I sit down and watch
1: but
2: that every
1: I
2: day
1: think
2: with them.
1: You just want them to do what you want to do.
2: I want it to be where we all like to do it. It's four of them that love doing something. I don't like it. I'm just going to protect my peace and take the cat for
0: you're the only one that doesn't like it, though. Like, there's four of them.
2: And
0: they
2: I don't
0: all
2: give
0: like
2: a crap
0: it.
2: They're like, we're watching America's Got Talent. I'm like, all right, bye.
3: Two things. One, you're an old grumpy man. And two, they ain't going to go to your funeral, bro.
2: I hope they go to my funeral.
0: That's
2: where
0: they don't.
2: Everyone,
0: I promise you, everyone will be quiet because no one will have nothing nice to say about you.
2: That's fine. It's a life
1: well
2: lived.
1: But these are the memories. Like, they're gonna look back like, oh, we used to do family night, but Dad was never there.
2: I was there for everything.
0: That's crazy. You're a
2: except for America's Got Talent.
0: You're a present, non-present father,
2: bro. That's crazy. The only one I like, they had cats performing one time. I liked that
3: what
2: one.
3: The?
0: This sounds insane to me. We have Bianca on the line, and apparently she has something that she hates doing with her family, too. See, this is what I'm saying. Bro, families are miserable, it seems like.
2: Sometimes.
0: We'll talk to Bianca next.
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0: All right, so we're talking about things you hate doing with your family. As we set this up, I look at Serena and she has this face like, I love everything.
1: I do, though.
2: There's got to be something, Serena.
1: I do. I'm trying to think. I honestly love having family days. Like when it was Labor Day weekend, I was like, can we just have a barbecue and like just be together?
0: Even when
1: like,
0: you said I don't know if you heard Matt, but under his breath, he went, ugh.
2: I mean, I love family days, but let's all do stuff we all want to do.
1: Movie nights. I love it all.
0: We have Bianca on the line. She was talking about, you just said movies. She actually doesn't like going to the movies with her family. Ooh. So what's the family dynamic look like in your home?
3: So it's me, my husband, and then we have two girls, a 4-year-old and then an almost 8-year-old. And yeah, going to the movie theaters is expensive, especially when you add in snacks and all of that fun stuff. And you know, it might just be my kids, but I feel like their attention span is short, so halfway through the movie they're not even interested in anymore.
4: I think my girl has to worry about me falling asleep. Because I'll fall asleep the first 30 minutes of the movie.
3: Especially with those reclining seats.
2: Oh, my God.
5: No, and they bring the food to you. You get a couple beers. A couple beers, maybe some vodka.
3: Don't let me bring a blanket in because I'm for sure falling asleep.
5: I don't even know what Toy Story 5 was about. I remember the opening credits and then the very end, and that's it. No clue.
3: Oh, that's crazy.
0: Be present for your family, Matt. Jesus.
6: Coming up next.
0: So I've got a weekly podcast that's called Is Anyone Listening, where I just sit down and interview comedians, actors, musicians, whatever, whoever I find interesting to have cool conversations with. There's a comedian by the name of Demi Love, who's on fire, has a huge YouTube and social media following. He used to open for Chris D'Elia for a few years, and now he's on his first ever headline tour. And we chopped it up, man. We had so many similarities. It's crazy. And I want to send a big shout out to all the grandmothers out there that, you know, step in when they need to, and they do their part, and they raise their babies.
4: Yes, sir.
0: I want to talk grandmas with Denny Love next.

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0: If you're a fan of podcasts, I've got one for you, man. It's called Is Anyone Listening? I drop episodes every single week. And also, just by the way, this show right here that you're listening to, the Tino Cochino Radio Show, it's also a daily podcast for the people that are like, oh, I don't listen to the radio anymore. That's okay. Then listen to the podcast. That's it. And stop saying that. We put it out every single day so you can stream it. But weekly, Is Anyone Listening drops, where I sit down and I talk to a ton of different people just about life and highs and lows and everything in between. This week, I sat down with comedian Denny Love, who is on his first ever headline tour. Super good dude, man. Yeah. He's young. He just got married. He's living his best life. Mm-hmm. He has a huge social media, YouTube following. And we were talking about similarities of being raised by our grandmothers.
2: My dad was raising us. He ended up getting locked up. So we ended up having to go stay with our grandma.
0: Same
2: was
0: that situation,
2: you? You know how I be. That's, you know, wild. You end up with granny, not typically by the best of circumstances. Yep, but it was honestly one of the best things that could have happened to us, because it just kept us out of the street life.
0: I feel like that was why my grandma was so cool, me jumping into like the radio thing really early, because she was like, he found something interesting that's gonna keep him out of trouble. She
2: 100%.
0: She would literally come park outside the radio station, drop me off, and wait there. So if I had to do like a shift at night from like 7 to 11, she'd just get a newspaper,
2: big old tea
0: from 7-Eleven or something, just sit outside and wait all night until I was done.
2: Oh,
0: but
2: man.
0: She knew I was safe.
2: Wow.
0: So I feel you on that.
2: No, that granny gonna always make sure you, and even now to this day, my grandma passed, but I still feel like she up there pulling strings, because a lot of the things that have happened in my life, I'm like, I don't know how that happened. Somebody in God's ear, because she was a very religious church woman. Like, she really instilled that in me to believe in myself and chase this dream, because this should have never happened.
0: It's such a cool conversation, man. So wherever you stream your favorite podcast, all you got to do is search for Tino Cochino, Is Anyone Listening? Big shout out to Denny Love. Now, while we're on the topic of creating content, Sophie Rain, very popular content creator, has said that she doesn't see the appeal in having kids. You rarely hear this, I feel like, from a woman. So let's talk about it next.

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0: Popular content creator Sophie Rain spoke out and said she's team no kids as well.
2: I don't see the appeal in having kids. You birth this thing out of you and now your body's like different for the rest of your life. Most of the time they're probably gonna be a shithead anyways.
3: There's too many people here now.
2: I was gonna say, isn't this the most people there's ever been
3: on Earth? Of course. We don't have enough resources for them now.
1: Wow. I would say the man's perspective, I could see it that way. And for her to say those things, and I don't think that she should be a mom. Yeah. Because if you're worried about, I don't know, like your body, then yeah, you're not going to be, I feel like you're not going to be that mother that you should be, I guess.
4: No, they will. Once they have the kid, it all changes.
1: I don't know. I just feel like if that's how you're feeling, and not like to shame her, but if that's already the way you're thinking that maybe kids aren't for you.
0: Even the way you're saying that, I don't think it's shame, because it's okay if she doesn't want it.
4: The way she's talking right there, I would feel some type of way for that kid, because I'm just like, because she ain't gonna look out for his best interest.
0: When you were first told that you were going to be a father, your exact words were, I'm not ready.
4: Yeah, but I've always wanted kids.
0: But what happened? You stepped into it.
4: I've always wanted kids, though.
0: But you stepped into
1: it. And the reality for women who, I mean, your body is going to change. That is a thing. Like, you're not going to have the body that you have.
0: Nicasio's lost so much weight, his kid is bigger than him now.
4: Yeah. I'm lean.
0: I've been saying I need to get, like, into coffee, but I just hate the taste of coffee, but there are apparently like specific coffees for your mood, I guess. Mm-hmm. So I'm kind of interested to find out some more. And I know coffee is one of the biggest things in the world, consumed by millions every day.
5: Yeah.
0: So let's talk coffee next.
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0: I've been saying that I need to switch from energy drinks to coffee. And so I came across this list and it says there's like a specific type of coffee according to your mood that you should be drinking.
2: Oh, okay.
0: You guys all drink coffee.
1: Yeah.
0: So we'll go one by one and you can agree or disagree. We'll start with Serena. For a great long focus work session, it says I should drink Americano.
1: I do agree because that's like clean. Like, and just straight to the point.
2: Strong.
0: Okay.
1: Yeah.
0: If I need to wake up fast, Nicasio, it says an espresso.
3: Yeah, but you got to watch the sugar, though.
2: No, espresso has no sugar.
1: It's just a little shot, right?
2: Yeah, it's a little shot of coffee. Mm. Yep. Look it up.
3: Oh, yeah. Fact check it's me. It's without the ice and water, yeah.
0: Yeah, it's just a little shot, yeah, like what I said.
3: That, but that's strong. That's like for pros.
0: Okay. So just don't start with that.
3: No, hell no.
2: Okay. I think it'll get you up.
0: Matt, this says it's perfect for when you want some comforting. Cafe latte.
2: I can see that, but tons of calories. I'm not a foo-foo drink guy, but a pumpkin spice latte.
3: I was talking about the shaken espresso.
1: Coffee.
0: Okay, Serena, for an ideal relaxed social coffee break, do you agree a cappuccino is the move?
1: To be honest, I don't know what's, like, what is a cappuccino?
3: That's for rich folks, Tina.
0: Oh!
2: We can't afford to know what that is.
0: I can't even pronounce it!
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0: if you guys think the math is mathin'. Our listener Angel hates her son's baseball coach, but the husband won't let him switch teams.
1: Okay.
0: Whose side are you on? We need more information, obviously. Serena's got the DM that Angel sent. We'll read it. We'll talk about it. 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
0: Okay, so Angel cannot stand her son's baseball coach, but her husband will not let the son switch teams. Why? Serena's going to read the DM that Angel sent, then we can talk all about it, man. Listener therapy, Tino Cochino Radio. Go ahead.
1: It's my son's first year of baseball, and he's starting late. He's 8 years old, and he's never played T-ball, so we were really hoping to get a good coach to teach him the sport. It's been 3 weeks, and so far he's learned nothing. The coach sucks. He doesn't run any drills, teaches them nothing, and my son just looks bored out there. At practices, this man just pitches to one kid at a time, and the rest of the kids stand around and watch. I talked to the league president, and he said that we could switch teams, but my husband says that would teach our kid a bad lesson about quitting on his team. My son also is embarrassed and doesn't want to create waves, but I don't want to let this go.
0: As a parent of a young boy who plays baseball, what are your thoughts on this, Serena?
1: Well, it sounds like the coach also needs some help, because I know, like, all the teams that my son's been on, like, the dads kind of go out there and, like, kind of become assistant coaches, because you do need multiple people out there to do different drills. So I don't know, volunteer your husband.
0: Oh, damn. Yeah, if he doesn't, that makes sense. So if he doesn't want him to quit, then go help.
1: Yes.
0: Okay, I get that. Nicasio, thoughts?
2: I feel like it's T-ball, so it's not, I feel like it's not that serious
1: it's
2: right now.
3: It's the kid
1: T-ball.
3: Didn't play T-ball. He's 8 years old now.
0: What just happened?
2: It says T-ball, though,
3: my
2: in the story.
3: My kid didn't play T-ball, so he's behind, and he needs to catch up on baseball. He's 8 years old.
2: Oh, that's the parents' fault. I never understood that parents that put their kids like in baseball when they're already old. It's too late. They can't learn the sport no more. Yes, it is. No. Because you know what? You know what happens when this happens? They get hurt. And so you put them in, and the game is too advanced for them already.
3: At 8 years old?
2: Yes.
3: No, you're wrong.
2: He's a big-ass kid in T-ball.
3: So I coached Little League, and nothing worse than a practice where you pitch to one kid and the rest of the kids stand around. They need to split up. He needs a new coach. I'm sorry. You got to find a new coach. The president said it's okay. Get him with a coach that knows what they're doing so he doesn't end up hating baseball.
2: Bro, if there's an 18-year-old kid and he doesn't know baseball, he's going to start in T-ball, Matt?
3: What the hell are you talking
1: he's
3: about?
1: He's not in T-ball.
0: You're the only one that keeps saying T-ball.
2: Why does it say T-ball?
3: Read the whole thing. Is that the only word you can read in that whole paragraph?
2: That's all I took from it. Oh, he's never played T-ball.
0: Exactly. All right, we're going to talk to Annabelle and get her thoughts on it. How would she handle it if it was her son? Next.
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0: Let's get you caught up to speed. If you're new to the show, hi, welcome. We do this thing called listener therapy where it's us trying to help you out, man. You got a situation going down. You send it to us. You can be anonymous if you want to. Tell us who you are, however you want to do it. At Tino Cochino on Instagram. We'll basically read the message that you sent us to the world and then let the listeners chime in and share their thoughts. So today, Angel is pissed off that her son just, I guess, doesn't like his baseball coach. But her husband doesn't want him to switch teams because basically he feels that like this would be almost like enabling him. Like, oh, you don't like something, you can just get out of it. Like, you got to kind of stick it through and work through it. Annabelle, I know you disagree with Angel in this situation. Tell me why.
2: She's trying to cut the plug too early. And I feel like that's just like if the coach is trying to do one-on-one, they're trying to get to know where that would be best for them. You know what I mean?
1: And because like the son is starting so late, regardless where he goes, he's not going to be competent in the team. So I feel like if he's already starting here, it's been 3 weeks, he's already building relationships. So I think he is probably going to do better in this setting right now, since this is his first time playing.
2: Exactly. And if it's his first time, how's the coach going to know how he does if he doesn't work with him individually and every child individually to see where they would best be fitted in that team?
1: I almost feel like the mom is going to make the kid hate the sport because I feel like she's being a little bit too much right now because it's only been 3 weeks.
3: But somebody has to look out for the kid. The husband doesn't want him to move because he's worried about like, oh, you got to stick with your commitment. But also, if it's the right move for him to move to a coach that knows what he's doing, she's got to do that.
4: So what if the teacher's not being nice to him in school? Are they going to move schools?
3: If the teacher's not teaching what he needs to learn, he should switch classes.
4: That's
3: crazy. You got to look out for your kid.
4: That's crazy.
0: We're not all rich. Can just afford to do this, Matt.
3: It's free to move.
0: What
3: teams?
0: Tea time is coming up next. Celebrity gossip. Today we're focused on what?
1: Madonna is returning to the VMAs after 23 years.
0: Music. Oh, that'll be fun to watch. All right, we'll talk about it next.

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0: The fact that MTV still does a video music award show is so stupid to me. They don't play videos.
2: I thought MTV went away.
0: Exactly. What world and simulation are we in?
2: I don't know.
0: So apparently VMAs are back and Madonna is performing or presenting, or what's going on?
1: She is opening the show, and this is going to be her first live performance on the VMAs in 23 years. So her last performance was actually the famous kiss with Britney Spears. Ooh. Yeah, and she's actually leading nominations, though, too, with 13 nominations.
0: That's crazy. For what?
1: I have no idea. But I do love Madonna.
0: What song or album? Did she have something come out that we all just missed?
3: I saw this video with Chris Brown, and he was talking about how he just doesn't go to that stuff no more because of this. Like what awards are you being, nominated for?
0: Yeah, I don't understand that. I mean, that's a shade of Madonna. She's a legend, obviously. Yeah. But 13 nominations. For what?
1: Yeah. Like, I am curious to see, like, for her performance, because I feel like it's going to be big. It's going to be, like, controversial. I'm like, is she going to bring Britney back and, like, recreate the kiss? I don't know.
2: So she came out with an album on July of this year, in July of this year, and it's called Confessions 2.
0: Usher?
2: I guess.
3: Oh, my God.
0: What? No one on her team told her, hey, this is one of Usher's biggest projects. FYI. Yeah. That's crazy. Well, shout out to Madonna. We'll watch it and we'll see what it is. When is the show?
1: It's this Sunday. It's 4:30 p.m. Pacific time. God. And you can stream it live on Paramount Plus or on CBS and MTV.
0: That's crazy, dude. Nah. Shout out to them. Look, the moment you realize you are old, think about that for a second. Or maybe not old, but just kind of out of touch. It just happened to Serena's husband. She was there to witness it.
1: Ooh.
0: And she'll share the experience with us next.

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2: Let's talk the moment you realize, damn, I'm out of touch. Okay. Like, I'm not as young as I used to be. This moment just happened for Serena's husband. She was there to witness it. Paint the picture. What happened?
1: So my husband has season tickets for his favorite football team, and he took me, and we're sitting there, and the other team scored a touchdown, and the guy next to him said, "Oh, low shimmy." And my husband thought he said little shimmy. So my husband was like
2: he did a little shimmy, like a dance when he got the touchdown.
1: And my husband repeated to this man, was like, "Well, I would have done the little shimmy too. He just got a touchdown." And I'm like, "Oh my God. No." He said, "Low shimmy." And my husband saw, "Who am I low shimmy?" He's like, "Oh." And then like he started getting it, like, "Oh, that guy's little shimmy." I'm like, "No.
2: It's not even little. Shimmy. It's not even little shimmy."
3: What is a low shimmy?
2: Nicasio, play that, please. I'm just not anybody. I done made a name, I'm super Z. Come show me you gon' ride it. You gon' ride it. Come show me you gon' ride it.
0: All right, so there you go. So
3: that's the most annoying voice I've ever heard on a rap song.
1: Good. But me and my husband, we laughed like to ourselves. Because after like he realized what happened, he was like, I really told him, "Well, yeah, I would have done a little shimmy too."
2: He was so confident with it.
3: What the hell?
2: Were you embarrassed a little bit?
1: No, I was laughing because I already knew like he doesn't listen to that.
2: What is his musical preference? I've known Paul for so long, and honestly, I just assumed he's like a hip hop head.
4: Lil Rob.
1: Well, he listens to a lot of country, and then I mean, if he's going rap, it's like old school. So.
2: Welcome to the room when I buckle my shoe. When it's ready, what are you doing? There we go. Listen, man, there is a study that shows that time of the month causes women to crave more than just food.
3: Nah, really?
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1: 99.5.
0: Okay, there's a study that shows that time of the month causes women to crave more than food. Serena, what are women craving, apparently?
1: I don't know, but I have... Okay, so I usually don't crave, like, sweet stuff, and I know that's a thing on your, like, time of the month, but after I had my daughter, all I want is sweet stuff, and I know that still falls under food, but, like, that's been new for me.
0: Well, this is kind of random, but it says ladies actually crave the finer things, like Gucci and Louis Vuitton and Chanel. Like shopping, basically.
2: For luxury brands.
0: They want to shop luxuriously.
1: That's funny because I've never really, I guess, paid attention to that. But I will say last week was my time of the month. And last week, I randomly told my husband, I'm like, I want an Everyday Louis. And I was like,
0: oh, damn.
2: Everyday Louis.
1: And he even told me, he was all, why? I'm like, I don't know. I just do.
0: Oh, my Serena God. Posted a video questioning whether or not she could afford a haircut. And now she's looking for an Everyday Louis, dude. Yeah, I don't know, man. I haven't bought anything nice for myself in a long time because I've been paying for this divorce.
2: But it's been that time of the month.
0: But I can't wait, dude. I've been at the mall recently, like just for little things. Like I'll go to buy whatever, a quick knickknack.
2: Yeah.
0: But like I've been seeing all these things and I've been fiending it, itching. I can't wait to just buy something. Like I do have a meeting like in a week or two that I need to buy something nice for. So I'm excited for that.
2: Don't you already own nice clothes you can wear to that meeting?
0: Yeah, but I feel like when you have something important, you need to dress new. You don't wear something used to something important.
2: That's crazy.
0: Is it?
2: Yes. Because it's new to them. They haven't seen it.
3: That is true.
0: It's a feeling, though. It's a feeling. Like, you want to talk about manifestation? In my mind, that's part of it. You wear something new for this new opportunity.
3: People
0: like,
3: say, well,
0: like they do that for weddings, right? Like, well, not necessarily something new, but you know how they say you got to wear something blue for this or something white for this. Like, that's my
2: idea.
0: I have
2: one suit that I've worn to every wedding I've ever been to.
0: Shocker.
2: Yeah, yo.
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1: 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We call it Battle of the Rosas. Today, Araceli is suspicious of her husband Gustavo's new Pokemon addiction.
2: Oh, man.
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0: Ladies and gentlemen, it's time for the biggest novella ever on the radio. We call it Battle of the Rosas. And today, Araceli is a little Araceli because she thinks her man Gustavo's got a catch 'em all. Oh
2: my God.
0: Okay, Araceli, why do you think your man's cheating?
3: Because my husband is suddenly obsessed with Pokemon.
0: Araceli, how old is your husband, Gustavo?
3: 38.
0: Loser! Oh my God. Just kidding. Listen, what is it specifically about Pokemon that it makes you think Gustavo's cheating?
3: Specifically, it's Pokemon Go. Every night, he takes walks that sometimes last 3 hours.
0: Is he trying to catch a Pokemon in another state?
2: Oh my God.
3: And then he joins a local Pokemon group.
0: Uh-oh.
3: And there's a woman named Vanessa.
0: There it is! Tell me more.
3: They're always doing raids together.
0: Now, I don't know enough about Pokemon to know if that's sexual, but I still don't like it.
4: I think you have to throw your balls at the Pokemon.
3: He's good at that.
0: Hi!
3: Last Saturday, we were supposed to go to dinner, but he had to leave because there was a rare Pokemon at the park.
0: Loser! Okay, this is what we're going to do. We're going to call him and say that we're from a local gaming store and tell him that he's won a VIP Pokemon Go Community Day package for two. We're going to see if he invites you, right? Obviously, his loving, supportive wife. Yeah. Or does he invite Vanessa? Who do you think he's going to choose?
3: Probably Vanessa, because I call him a loser, too.
0: Hi!
2: You're correct. You lost him.
0: Okay, we're going to call Gustavo next on Battle of the...

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0: Okay, welcome back to Battle of the Rosa Side. The biggest novella ever. You know what it is. We have Araceli on the line, and she thinks her husband Gustavo's cheating with a girl in his Pokemon group. Hey. He's 38 years old. Hi. Are you still there, Araceli?
2: I'm still here.
0: Okay. We're going to call him. We're going to tell him that we're from a gaming store. We're going to tell him he's won a VIP Pokemon Go Community Day package for two. And we're going to see if he chooses you to be his player two, or if he chooses Vanessa from his Pokemon Go group. How do you feel it's going to go?
2: Horrible.
0: Let's hope so.

0: That's not a slow motion. Gustavo, ¿qué pasó? This is Tino calling from Valley Gaming. We're actually doing a Pokemon Go Community Day event, and your account was selected for our VIP package.
1: I love Valley Gaming.
0: So, you'll get merchandise, store credit, comida, and access to our private group for the event. And the cool thing, you get to bring one guest. So tell me, what name would you like us to register?
1: It sounds exciting. I think I bring Vanessa.
0: Wait, hold on. It says on the list here that you have a girlfriend. Or no, excuse me, a wife by the name of Araceli. Is she not a Pokemon Goer?
1: Oh, she doesn't like the Pokies.
0: Okay. So tell me more about Vanessa. Who is she?
1: She's my raid partner. And she can Pokemon, I tell you that.
0: You make this sound kind of freaky.
1: Well, honestly, it is. Do you want to hear?
2: Hear what?
0: I don't get it. Did you record one of your raids?
1: Check it out, eh?
0: Oh my god! This is way worse than I thought! Araceli, run!
3: No!
0: No! And just like that, someone got Pokemon!
2: So stupid.
0: Listen, man, coming up next on Tino con Chino Radio. Dude, I honestly, this ties in perfect. I have an opinion regarding Pokemon because Nicasio here is addicted to collecting these cards.
2: Yeah.
0: But I think he's low-key ignorant. But I have reasoning. I'll explain it next.

0: It's hot.
1: 99.5.
2: All right, so I understand. I mean, people all over the world collect Pokemon cards, and there's so much money that you can get from trading these things.
3: Oh, it's insane.
2: And getting the collectibles.
3: The value.
2: I understand that. Now, here's my issue with Nicasio, and it's been a thing for a while, because he's done it with shoes, right? He's a sneakerhead, and we know he's spent stupid money on shoes throughout the years. He's now doing it with Pokemon cards. Like, he literally logs in. I swear to God, this is actual audio of Nicasio. What was the card you got? A Mew?
3: Mew? Futuristic Mew.
2: Yeah.
3: Set.
2: So Nicasio logged in. They pulled the card, and this was the guy. In the account, Nicasio goes by DJ Nicasio. And so then the guy starts screaming,
0: DJ!
2: Chat was going crazy.
3: Chat was going crazy.
2: And then once he showed the card, everyone was like,
0: what just happened?
2: Nicasio, even now, hearing that guy's voice, he's so excited.
3: Oh my God.
2: Here's my thing.
3: Because I'm always getting rinsed.
2: I feel like you're doing it wrong. Because you never cash in any of the cards. You get all of these sneakers, you've never sold them. You get all of these cards, you don't sell them. So is it really a win if you're not profiting?
3: What's funny is that my girl's saying the same thing. Like, I show her, I'm like, yo, like, do you understand how much this card is worth right now? I was like, I just dropped $250. I was like, this is an investment. Now this card goes for $5,000.
2: That's not what she's saying.
3: And she's like, well, that's cool, but it's sitting right there. I'm like, well, yeah. I'm like, because I know there's a process to this. Like, you have to get it graded, and you have to go to a card show.
2: So why don't you start the process?
3: No, yeah, I am. I am after I pull that card, but... Yeah.
4: Do you think that your girl thinks she's dating a 13-year-old boy because you have sneakers everywhere, you've got Pokemon cards, video games at your house?
3: Well, maybe so, like with the sneakers when my son wasn't here. But now that he's here, he sees a joy in my face, and then he gets happy, and then it just puts a smile on her face.
2: Serena, as a woman, what does all this sound like to you?
1: I mean, if my husband found something that he loved, I guess it wouldn't really bother me. It was just, like, again, though, like, don't tell me that, oh, it's worth so much money if, like, you're not going to sell it. Just say that you love pulling Pokemon cards. That's it.
4: And you want to keep them.
3: I love pulling the chase. And as bad as it sounds, the reason why I kind of got back into it was because, you know, the nostalgia at first, because it reminded me of my childhood, but I also started to see that the market's crazy. There's value to these cards, and it's bigger than the stock market.
4: A hype beast, though? A hype beast?
3: Find a hobby, Tino.
2: Dude, I do.
4: An adult hobby.
2: That's the perfect transition. Thanks, man. I've been having a blast with comedy.
3: No.
2: I had a really weird Uber experience, and I posted a video talking about it. I would love for you guys to watch it, and we'll talk about it next.
0: Yeah.

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1: DC's number one hit music station.
0: So I've been having a blast with my comedy tour, man. I mean, the comedy thing in general has been like 2.5 years already, which is so crazy to think.
2: Yeah.
0: I remember just talking about wanting to do it.
2: And with Carlos Mencia.
0: I mean, yeah. And then Carlos gave me the opportunity. So I'm on the road with him still, which is nuts. And I've got spot dates with Michael Yo, which I'm having fun with. And I kicked off my own tour back in February. I'm already gearing up for my next tour for 2027. I'm excited about it all. But one of the things specifically with comedy, obviously you put your clips out on social media and it's great, but long form content too. I'm trying to build my YouTube. So anytime I have like a joke or a bit that's longer than like a minute and a half, I'm posting them directly to YouTube to kind of start to build that, build the equity in that page. You know what I'm saying? And so I've got a clip that I just posted. I would love for you to go watch it. If you haven't subscribed yet, YouTube, Tino Cochino, please do. It's basically describing this Uber experience that I had, which is a real story. I was in Alabama and the Uber driver picked me up and started telling me how he related to me being Team No Kids. Like, he had recognized me from one of the social media videos,
2: okay,
0: which I thought was cool. But then he started breaking down that he doesn't want kids, but he has kids and him and his wife don't talk anymore.
2: Right.
0: And he started crying so bad that he swerved and we almost hit a car.
1: Oh my gosh.
0: And so I was like, bro, if you want me to drive, I will. Like, I don't even know why I said that. That was just my response.
2: Yeah. Yeah.
0: And he was like, okay. And so we switched and I drove this man's Uber to my destination. My gosh. And it was wild, bro. And he wasn't appreciative. And the video's streaming now. So if you want to check it out, go subscribe and give it a little thumbs up and a comment. I would appreciate it. YouTube at Tino Cochino. Please check that out. Coming up next, man, came across this list of the most cancerous items in your house right now.
1: Oh,
0: obviously, I think you should be aware of it. So we'll share them with you next.
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0: Let's talk the most cancer-linked items that are just hiding in your home. Mm. So, nonstick pans, obviously, are on here. It says avoid that. You got to do stainless steel.
2: Yes.
0: Mm-hmm. Avoid plastic chopping boards. Everybody has one of those, though. It says you need to do the wooden ones.
1: I just bought, they were kind of expensive, too, from Amazon. It's like, they came with three, but they're already breaking.
0: The plastic?
1: No, the wood.
0: Oh,
2: ones.
0: Really?
2: They also make silicone ones. I think those are okay.
0: Says to avoid plastic kettles. You got to get glass or stainless steel. Avoid single-use plastic bottles. Serena has about 14 of those by her bed.
2: Oh, my God.
1: It says I have one here.
0: You need to use glass bottles. I've been saying glass bottled water tastes better than plastic bottled water. I almost feel like you can taste the plastic.
2: Yes.
3: What about like?
1: But I'm telling you, I've seen. I'm gonna look it up right now. That glass still has a lot of like the chemicals that the plastic has.
3: What about the canned waters?
0: Canned water is really good, like, man. I just tried the cherry liquid death. That might be my new
3: delicious
0: flavor.
3: Delicious. Oh, yeah.
0: I've never tried the flavored. I've only tried the regular. Yeah.
2: Sometimes the lining in the cans, that can contain carcinogens as well.
1: Going back to liquid death.
0: That's how I feel every time Matt wants to correct something. <I'm just saying. laughs> Liquid death one. Ooh, what about, did I say tea bags? It says to avoid plastic tea bags and get loose leaf tea.
2: Plastic tea bags.
0: I feel like a lot of people fall into anything plastic, pretty much. Yeah. Like, that's just what this list is. It says avoid plastic food containers. You got to do glass food containers.
2: Yeah.
0: Bro, first of all, this list. Every slide just has plastic this, plastic that, plastic this. Just say plastic. If you have plastic, get rid of plastic. Let's stop.
2: What if invention ever?
3: What if your girl's plastic?
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0: ago.
1: Yeah.
2: Oh, Slick Rick?
0: Once upon a time, not long ago.
3: Okay.
1: Is that Young Gravy?
0: Are you smarter than Nicasio? Easiest, biggest, most grandest game in the world. You could be a winner if you play the game. Here is today's question.
2: Which celebrity bought a $2,000 24-karat gold-plated toothbrush just to see what it felt like to brush his teeth with luxury? Is it A, Justin Bieber, B, Paul Wall, or C, Brad Pitt?
0: We've got Jesse on the line. He is ready to play, and we will. Ooh. Next, Tino Cochino Radio. Are you smarter than Nicasio? Don't move.

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0: All right, we're playing Are You Smarter Than Nicasio? Jesse's on the line. What's up, bro?
2: Yo, what's going on?
0: All good, bro. Listen, we're going to play this game. It's really easy. Nicasio will give you a question. He'll give you the multiple choice answers. You just got to pick the right one so we can hook you up, okay?
2: All right, let's do it.
3: Which celebrity bought a $2,000 24-karat gold-plated toothbrush just to see what it felt like to brush his teeth with luxury? Is it A, Justin Bieber, B, Paul Wall, or C, Brad Pitt?
2: Paul Wall.
3: No.
0: That's what I thought it was, too. It's all good. All right, so the two options are
3: A, Justin Bieber, or C, Brad Pitt.
2: Brad Pitt.

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0: So what's something that you were super late to the party for, right? Like for me recently, I don't know what it is or why it is, but I've got this infatuation with the Red Hot Chili Peppers. It's so random, dude. I know it's so random. And I don't know what or why it even happened. I can't even tell you. I just know it's been about a week now. And I've been going through all the music and watching live performances videos. Uh-huh. And I'm just like, wow, I knew this song and I knew this song. And I knew so much of their catalog, but I just never knew it was them.
2: Really?
0: Yeah, yeah. So now that I know it's them, I'm just like, oh, wow. Like, I found a new song I want to sing at karaoke.
2: What is it?
1: Oh, wow.
0: The Under the Bridge. It's so good.
2: Oh, it's so good. It's such a classic. You didn't know it was them?
0: No. Wow. I knew the song.
2: How about Give It Away?
0: Give It Away. Give It Away. Yeah. I never knew.
1: Wow.
0: Oh, my God. How did I not know?
2: I don't know.
0: But I'm excited about it. So that's my new fix.
2: How about Love Roller Coaster? Have you heard that song?
3: How about Other Side?
0: I think it's on my list.
2: Scar Tissue.
3: Oh, my God. That one's a banger.
0: So I'm keeping it going. But anyway, that's my late to the party experience. Serena, what's something for you?
1: I think it's pumpkin flavored coffee. I've mentioned before that I don't really care for it. And I know it's a huge thing every single year, but I finally found one. I wasn't going to get it. I went to a coffee shop. Like, oh, we have pumpkin pie. I'm like, no, I'm not really a pumpkin person. Ooh. They're like, no, this one is so good. I'm not a pumpkin person either. You have to get it. So I got it. I'm like, oh my God, this is amazing.
2: Mm-hmm. Matt? Yeah. Modern Family, the show. I knew it was big back in the day. I never watched it. Then, a few months ago, we started watching it. Bro, that show is hilarious. It might be the best writing I've ever seen.
0: I'm mad. The fact you're so late to this show is crazy.
2: This is amazing, man.
4: Radio.
0: Celebrity gossip. We call it tea time. What are we spilling out the cup today, Serena?
1: Tom Cruise is a full-on Swiftie, and he wants to work with Taylor Swift.
2: Ooh.
0: It's so weird to see Tom Cruise aging, man. Like, everyone is getting older,
1: everyone
0: bro.
1: Is.
0: I mean, he's still in shape, and he's killing it, but it's just that's wild, man. Yeah. Tom Cruise. We'll talk about it next. Tea time.

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2: So Tom Cruise is apparently a Swiftie and wants to work with Taylor Swift in some capacity. Serena's got all the info. It is tea time. So everybody gossip. Tino Cochino Radio. What's happening?
1: So BuzzFeed UK asked if he would ever be in a Taylor Swift music video. And he said it would be amazing to work with her on anything. Cool. And he said, I make movies. Let's go make a movie. And then he praised Taylor as a brilliant writer and said that she could even direct feature films one day. And I mean, I could see this happening because they've been hanging out. Like, he went to her and Travis Kelce's wedding. He was just at a Chiefs game where he said that Taylor was explaining football to him.
3: Yeah, that was weird seeing him there.
4: Someone's got a crush.
2: It's funny because Tom Cruise is one of those ones that's just, I feel like he doesn't know anything else but movies and Scientology, but movies specifically. Yeah. Like, just, that's just it. I love movies, movies, and I want to know everything movies. And then when someone's like football, it's like me, I'm like, sports.
1: Yay.
2: Yeah. Shout out to Tom Cruise. I feel like that'd be dope too. Like, at Taylor Swift's level, she's either got to do a really like simplified music video to make people be like, oh, what a cute story, or just this huge IMAX movie. And if you're gonna do it, why not do it with Tom Cruise?
1: I feel like it would be that version, because I've never been to one of her shows, but I mean, even since she's, I mean, first started back, I don't know, like, I don't even know how long ago.
3: Long time ago.
1: But everyone always talked about how her shows were so good and the production behind it is incredible.
4: But that's her team, though. That's, I don't think it's fully her. Not to mention, it's Tom Cruise. That's,
1: why do they hate on her?
4: You gotta hit on that level.
2: Anyone that's successful has a team.
4: Her last movie was Valentine's Day. That was a good one, right?
3: Are you hating on Taylor Swift? They're going to come after you. That's Nicasio.
4: I don't care.
2: So I have a dating podcast called Laugh at Love, where we just laugh at the dating scene in 2026. Mm-hmm. And I had a listener reach out with a very interesting question on whether or not she should change something about her dating profile. I'll tell you guys what she said, and then you can give your honest opinion. But okay. You can't. I know how Nicasio is. You can't be mean.
4: No, I'm not mean. I just tell the truth.
1: In a mean way.
3: Turn his mic off.
2: We'll talk about it next.

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0: All right, so I have a dating podcast where we basically just completely crap on dating in 2026 because it's such a crazy world out there. So this listener reached out. She was looking for advice and just perspective from different people. I'm just going to read the message to you and then you guys can tell me what you think. She said, oh my God, how I laugh at your Laugh at Love podcast. It is so much fun. Dating in 2026, though, what a hot mess. I'm going to be honest. It's like sloppy Thousand Island dressing dripping out of a Big Mac.
2: God, delicious.
0: She said, okay, I want to be honest with you. I have herpes. And on my dating profile for Hinge and Facebook, I put it on there. And I encourage men to ask questions. But I get so many messages from men that just want to know about herpes because they have herpes, but they don't actually want to date me. I'm considering taking it off of my profile, but I also don't want to hide this. I manage it well. I take the medicine. I rarely have outbreaks. Obviously, there's no cure, but I take care of this. And I feel like men should know, but are they interested in me or just learning more about the symptoms?
1: Ooh, I love that she's honest about it up front because I feel like there's people that, you know, that wouldn't tell anyone and they would just live their life. So I don't know, maybe take it off. And then if she's so comfortable talking about it, like on the first day, have that conversation in person. Cause I think that's also like a face-to-face conversation.
2: How do you bring that up on the first date?
1: I wouldn't know that.
3: Oh my God.
0: He looks you like in the soul. He looks you in the soul.
4: Coming up next.
0: This is how you could apparently avoid a fight with your partner.
1: Ew.
0: And I'm sure you're all trying to do that. So hang out.
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All right, so you just heard song number 5 tonight inside the iHeartRadio Top 5 Countdown. And this is number 4. 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
0: Woo! We are almost there. The top two songs of the day. 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We're almost there. Don't bail on us. 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
0: If you're a fan of podcasts, I've got one for you, man. It's called Is Anyone Listening? I drop episodes every single week. And also, just by the way, this show right here that you're listening to, the Tino Cochino Radio Show, it's also a daily podcast for the people that are like, oh, I don't listen to the radio anymore. It's okay. 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That's it.
2: And stop saying that.
0: We put it out every single day so you can stream it. But weekly, Is Anyone Listening drops, where I sit down and I talk to a ton of different people just about life and highs and lows and everything in between. This week, I sat down with comedian Denny Love, who is on his first ever headline tour. Super good dude, man. Yep. He's young. He just got married. He's living his best life. Mm-hmm. He has a huge social media, YouTube following. And we were talking about similarities of being raised by our grandmothers.
3: My dad was raising us. He ended up getting locked up. So we ended up having to go stay with our grandma.
0: Same situation, you?
3: You know how I be. That's wild. You end up with granny, not typically by the best of circumstances. Yep, but it was honestly one of the best things that could have happened to us because it just kept us out of the street life.
0: I feel like that was why my grandma was so cool, me jumping into like the radio thing really early, because she was like, he found something interesting that's going to keep him out of trouble. She
3: 100%.
0: Knew the station. She would literally come park outside the radio station, drop me off, and wait there. So if I had to do like a shift at night from like 7 to 11, she'd just get a newspaper,
3: big old tea
0: from 7-Eleven or something, just sit outside and wait all night until I was done.
3: Oh,
0: but
3: man.
0: She knew I was safe.
3: Wow.
0: So I feel you on that.
3: No, that granny gonna always make sure you, and even now to this day, my grandma passed, but I still feel like she up there pulling strings, because a lot of the things that have happened in my life, I'm like, I don't know how that happened. Somebody in God's ear, because she was a very religious church woman. Like, she really instilled that in me to believe in myself and chase this dream, because this should have never happened.
0: It's such a cool conversation, man. So wherever you stream your favorite podcast, all you got to do is search for Tino Cochino, Is Anyone Listening? Big shout out to Denny Love. Now, while we're on the topic of creating content, Sophie Rain, very popular content creator, has said that she doesn't see the appeal in having kids. You rarely hear this, I feel like, from a woman. So let's talk about it. Next.

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0: Popular content creator Sophie Rain spoke out and said she's team no kids as well.
2: I don't see the appeal in having kids. You birth this thing out of you, and now your body's like different for the rest of your life. Most of the time, they're probably going to be a shithead anyways.
3: There's too many people here now.
2: I was going to say, isn't this the most people there's ever been
3: on Earth? Of course. We don't have enough resources for them now.
1: Mm-hmm. I was going to say the man's perspective, I could see it that way, and for her to say those things, and I don't think that she should be a mom, because if you're worried about, I don't know, like your body, then you're not gonna be that mother that you should be, I guess.
4: No, they will. Once they have the kid, it all changes.
1: I don't know. I just feel like if that's how you're feeling, and not like to shame her, but if that's already the way you're thinking, that maybe kids aren't for you.
0: Even the way you're saying that, I don't think it's shame, because it's okay if she doesn't want it.
4: The way she's talking right there, I would feel some type of way for that kid, because I'm just like, because she ain't gonna look out for his best interest.
0: When you were first told that you were going to be a father, your exact words were, I'm not ready.
4: Yeah, but I've always wanted kids.
0: But what happened? You stepped into it.
4: I've always wanted kids, though.
0: But you stepped into
1: it. And the reality for women who, I mean, your body is going to change. That is a thing. Like, you're not going to have the body that you have.
0: Nicasio's lost so much weight, his kid is bigger than him now.
4: Yeah. I'm lean.
0: I've been saying I need to get, like, into coffee, but I just hate the taste of coffee, but there are apparently like specific coffees for your mood, I guess. Mm-hmm. So I'm kind of interested to find out some more. And I know coffee is one of the biggest things in the world, consumed by millions every day.
5: Yeah.
0: So let's talk coffee next.
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0: I've been saying that I need to switch from energy drinks to coffee. And so I came across this list and it says there's like a specific type of coffee according to your mood that you should be drinking.
2: Oh, okay.
0: You guys all drink coffee.
1: Yeah.
0: So we'll go one by one and you can agree or disagree. We'll start with Serena. For a great long focused work session, it says I should drink Americano.
1: I do agree because that's like clean, like, and just straight to the point.
2: Strong.
0: Okay.
1: Yeah.
0: If I need to wake up fast, Nicasio, it says an espresso.
3: Yeah, but you got to watch the sugar, though.
2: No, espresso has no sugar.
1: It's just a little shot, right?
2: Yeah, it's a little shot of coffee. Mm. Yep. Look it up.
3: Oh, yeah. Fact check me. It's without the ice and water, yeah.
0: Yeah, it's just a little shot, yeah, like what I said.
3: That, but that's strong. That's like for pros.
0: Okay. So this one don't start with that.
3: No, hell no.
2: Okay. I mean, it'll get you up.
0: Matt, this says it's perfect for when you want some comforting. Cafe latte.
2: I can see that. But tons of calories. I'm not a foo-foo drink guy, but a pumpkin spice latte.
3: I was talking about the shaken espresso.
1: Iced coffee.
0: Okay, Serena, for an ideal relaxed social coffee break, do you agree a cappuccino is the move?
1: To be honest, I don't know what's, like, what is a cappuccino?
3: That's for rich folks, Tino.
0: Oh!
2: We can't afford to know what that is.
0: I can't even pronounce it!
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2: 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What's going on?
3: If you use the 9th Street Tunnel in downtown D.C., you should expect some long-term lane closures starting today. One southbound lane will be closed around the clock for structural and infrastructure repairs. The work is expected to continue through June of next year. Maryland is cracking down on drivers using out-of-state tags starting October 1st. Drivers with improperly registered vehicles will get a warning in 60 days to register in Maryland or apply for an exemption. After that, you could be facing fines of $7 a day, up to $420, and eventually face towing or booting. And if you missed the big announcement, Hot 99.5's Jingle Ball, presented by Capital One, is coming back to Capital One Arena December 14th, and it's starring Somber, the Jonas Brothers, One Republic, Ludacris, Nickelback, Kylie Cantrell, and more. It's going to be so much fun. Now, Capital One cardholders, you get first access to tickets, and you have the chance to add an access pass to attend an exclusive event with the Jonas Brothers. It's going to be so fun. Presale starts Tuesday at 10 a.m., and it only lasts for 48 hours. I'm Rose. Those are the three things you need to know for your day on Hot 99.5.
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2: It's Monday, September 28th. The Fred Show is on. Hi, Kaylin.
7: Hello.
2: Jason's in the bathroom. Hello, Paulina.
7: Hey.
2: Hi, Kiki.
7: Good morning.
2: Showbiz. Is Bella? Bella's not back today.
7: No, not today.
2: How long is this vacation she's taking?
7: You know what? Long.
2: How many vacation days does she have?
7: My girl need a break, all right?
2: Why am I talking like this?
7: I don't know.
2: You know, and enjoy yourself, you know? Live your life,
7: Bella. Live life, girl.
2: Get out there. It's all good. Waiting by the phone is new this morning. We'll get to Kiki's court. Bob.
4: Girl, move your meat, lose your seat.
7: Now, hold on.
2: No, I'm going to stick around for this one. We're getting you to Mexico now. It's Mexico, 7:30 Central, 8:30 Eastern. The keyword to get you a free vacation in Mexico. Did I mention waiting? Did I mention Kiki's court? Did I mention Showbiz Shelley with money and a tiebreaker? We got lots of stuff coming up this morning. It's the

0: left waiting by the phone? It's the Fred Show.
1: Hey, Nathan, good morning. Welcome to the program. How are you?
2: Doing good.
1: What's going on with this woman, Giselle, on Waiting by the Phone? Trying to figure out if you've been ghosted, but we need the backstory. Got to know how you met Giselle, about any dates you've been on, and then where things are now.
2: Well, okay. I met Giselle on a dating app, like most people do. We hit it off right away. We talked for a few days, and finally we went out to get drinks. And, I mean, honestly, I don't think the date could have gone better, really. I mean, we were laughing, flirting, and I just thought there was a connection. So I texted her the next day, telling her I had a great, she ghosted me. She didn't respond. And, I've sent a couple more and, just nothing, Yeah.
1: You must have liked her if you're double texting. That's...
3: Is that still a rule?
1: Well, I don't know, but you really got to like somebody, I think, to double text. But, okay, so she's not responding to you since the date, and you look back on this date. I always ask this question. I want to give you an opportunity to reflect and, have a little self-awareness here. But, we look back on the date, and we feel like the date went well. There, you can't come up with a reason why Giselle wouldn't want to see you again.
2: Honestly, no. I have no idea.
1: Okay.
2: I figured something must have came up in her life because, we had a great time. I don't understand.
1: Understandable. These things happen, and you'd like some closure because you liked her or maybe a chance to go out with her again. So we're going to play a song, come back in a couple of minutes, call Giselle. You'll be on the phone at the same time. And the hope is that we can straighten this out and then set you guys up on another date and pay for it, okay?
2: Cool.
1: Let's see what happens next. Part 2 of Waiting by the Phone after this song.

0: Good morning. It's the Fred Show, part two of Waiting by the Phone. Nathan.
1: Hey.
0: Let's call Giselle. You met on the dating apps. You went on a date. You felt the date went really well. You've reached out a couple of times since the date, texted at least, and have not received any reply of any kind. And it's bothering you because you liked her and you were attracted to her and thought the date went well. And you can't figure out why she would ignore you now.
1: Yeah, exactly.
0: All right. Well, let's call Giselle now and see what's going on. Good luck, Nathan.
2: Hello.
0: Hi, is this Giselle?
2: This is Giselle.
0: Hey, Giselle, good morning. My name is Fred, and I'm calling from the Fred Show, the morning radio show. And I have to tell you that we are on the radio right now, and I would need your permission to continue with the call. Would you mind if we chatted for just a couple of seconds? You can hang up anytime.
2: Well, okay. I know.
0: And maybe you've heard this before and maybe you thought you'd never be on it. But it's called Waiting by the Phone. And we're calling on behalf of a guy named Nathan who says he met you on a dating app recently and you went out. Do you remember him?
2: I do.
0: Well, so what happened? Because we just spoke with him and he said that he matched with you and he liked you and he thought the date went well and he was looking forward to seeing you again. He does admit that he's reached out a couple of times and you haven't responded to him. And so our job is to try and figure out why that is. Why are you, I mean, are you ghosting him? Is something going on? Have you been busy?
2: He's just a creep. That's why. I haven't responded to him.
0: He's just a creep. Why is he a creep?
3: He didn't mention that.
0: No, he didn't mention that he was a creep.
2: Well, I'm going to tell you, we were on our date and I found out that he was wearing those like Meta glasses during our date and he was secretly filming me.
0: We were just talking about this too.
3: Yep.
0: We were just talking about this. So what, he had those like Ray-Ban looking ones?
2: Yes. Throughout the whole thing. And I noticed it. I know what they are. And I knew he was secretly filming me. And so I confronted him about it. And he said, well, he didn't even deny. He was like, yeah, I'm filming you because if things go well, I want the footage from our first date.
0: Okay.
2: Which I thought it was creepier.
0: Don't they have little blinking lights on them? I guess you can cover them up.
4: Yeah, they sell the covers now.
0: There's supposed to be some kind of a sign that you're being recorded.
3: But they
0: make little things that go over the top of that. Okay, great. So this dude was recording the whole date, and let me bring him in. I forgot to mention that Creepy Nathan's here. Creepy Nathan, why are we recording dates with women? What are we going to do with that exactly?
1: It's not creepy.
0: It is though.
1: I thought it'd be helpful, you know?
0: What, do you go home and, like, review the film and see, like, where you could have been funnier or where you could have complimented her more or something? Like, I don't know. Why is it why?
1: Well, I mean, you know, so I could, like, remember things that she says, stuff that I can improve for the next day. I mean, I thought it was,
0: This isn't an NFL game. Like, we're not, you know, reviewing the tape the day after the game to make adjustments. I mean, I don't think people want to be recorded, especially without their knowledge. And then I think if you told me, if I went on a date with you and you're like, I'm recording this, well, then I'm not going to act normally.
3: No.
0: Because the whole time I'm like, why?
1: We're being recorded all the time, you know. I mean, it doesn't even matter.
0: It's different. You're right, but it's different. So, Giselle, you thought it was weird and... I mean, how much... you couldn't be yourself on this date, could you?
2: No, I couldn't. I honestly made an excuse and just left. I thought it was the creepiest thing ever. And I want that footage deleted.
0: Mm-hmm. Well, what else were you going to record, Nathan?
1: I mean, it slipped my mind to... I thought the blinking thing... it just didn't seem like a big deal. I mean, I'm just trying to be thoughtful. Honestly,
2: so gross.
4: Yeah, it's creepy.
2: It's creepy. I don't even know what you're gonna do with that stuff. I don't want anything to do with you.
1: Honestly,
2: so gross.
4: Yeah, it's creepy.
2: It's creepy. I don't even know what you're gonna do with that stuff. I don't want anything to do with you, really. And I feel violated. Like, you didn't even tell me.
0: Yeah.
1: Well, I mean, we were having a good time besides that, you know?
0: You
3: besides
0: were.
3: You being a creep.
0: No, I really don't know what you go home and do with that, but...

0: don't do that, Nathan. I mean, I'm not really in a position to give dating advice, but I do it anyway. 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
1: All right.
0: He's going to keep doing it. Giselle, thank you so much for answering and for your time. And,
2: sure.
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0: Mill Road. 395 northbound is jammed between GW Parkway and the 14th Street Bridge. Some slow traffic on DC 295 southbound between Bedding Road Northeast and Pennsylvania Avenue Southeast. There's an accident on 270 southbound between 80 and 109. And a disabled vehicle is blocking the right shoulder on 66 westbound between Sudley Road and Prince William Parkway. I'm Rose, and that's your traffic.
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0: 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DJ Dirty Elbows is jumping in with Elizabeth this afternoon for your Monday Motivation Mix. 1 hour of the best music, completely commercial free and remixed as only Elbows can do. 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
3: All right, guys, we have to start out with a ton of concerts over the weekend. So first of all, we got to talk about Olivia Rodrigo. And of course, it was a very musical weekend. We'll talk the VMAs next hour. But she kicked off her Unraveled tour in Connecticut. And we have to start with the moment that everyone's talking about. Her, during her final song, The Cure, her light blue dress started to disintegrate as rain started pouring down. So I think that was probably like a nod to Unraveled. The reveal was a red dress underneath. I just personally love how impressed everyone was by this because it had nothing to do with AI. Like, it was the most simple thing that happened, and everyone was like, wow, like, it's going so viral, and it was probably just some paper that, like, you know what I mean?
4: Was it on purpose or, like, an accident? Because I keep seeing, like, different stories on social.
3: Oh, no, it was on purpose.
4: Okay, yeah. That's what I thought.
3: Yeah,
4: okay.
3: It was. People thought it was an accident.
4: Yeah, there's this girl who did this whole satire video of, like, I got fired as Olivia Rodrigo's dress coordinator.
5: Oh,
4: because
5: I saw
4: you
5: that.
4: Saw that, right?
5: Yes.
4: Yeah.
5: Uh-huh.
4: And she's clearly lying, but it's like, girl, stop. Because now it's all these different stories of, like, that wasn't supposed to happen that soon, and it messed up her tour. And
3: No, she's been planning her tour for a year. She says, I think she wanted that to happen. Yeah, and, like, cool. If it was an accident, then wouldn't it be her chonies underneath? I don't know. You know? But that girl's trying to, like, piggyback off of the moment, it sounds like. So the show was really cool. It was structured around 5 chapters following the season: spring, summer, summer, twilight, and autumn, and then winter. It started out with her in this, like, flower field while she was playing Drop Dead. She made the crowd, not made, she asked the crowd to sing happy birthday to her mom, which she said,
0: you will sing happy birthday right now.
3: She went on a real tirade, Olivia. And actually, she did something to maximize crowd proximity, and she did 3 distinct stages. So it was a massive curved main stage, and then an in-the-ground B stage. So it was in the ground for her rain-soaked rendition of The Cure, and then separate, a smaller heart-shaped stage surrounded by a ring of flowers where she performed Stupid Song. So you didn't, like, there wasn't a bad view. At some point, you were close to her, at least got to see her from a different angle. It was very rock forward. She did a guitar solo as well. So we're all just
4: you
3: going
4: go,
3: rock.
4: Girl. Rock
3: we're
4: on.
3: All, yeah, we're all rocking and rolling around here. But yeah. Also in LA, different area, different concerts. SoFi Stadium over the weekend, Usher and Chris Brown had a little something extra up their sleeves. Kanye West, Snoop, Robin Thicke, they all came out on Saturday night's show. Snoop joined Chris's set, and Robin appeared during Usher's performance. Kanye hit the stage Friday night and performed his songs like All of the Lights and Flashing Lights. All of his songs about lights he did. But yeah, so those were some big moments. Do we know if Chris Brown's rant had anything to do with Usher? Because I've seen them beef in the past. Do we think that they're beefing?
4: We all speculated that when he put up that messy Instagram post, but they were together at the tour. Looks like everything is fine.
3: Do they sing together?
4: They do sing together at the end of the show. They brought out Brandy too. She was there.
3: Oh, so okay, I missed that.
4: It was a lot. So okay. I think they're okay. I mean, Usher's probably like, child, Chris, get through this tour.
3: Right.
4: You know, I'm like,
0: this is the longest tour ever.
4: Yeah.
0: How long has it been going on?
4: And they
0: like 4 or 5 years?
4: They added more dates. Yeah, they're not done till like December.
5: That's nuts.
0: I think we've been talking about this and giving away tickets for years.
5: Yeah.
3: All I remember is that when they were fighting, wasn't someone on roller skates? Like, wasn't it
4: they were at a, allegedly at a roller rink for Usher's birthday. Or
3: and
4: did
3: Chris like skate away?
4: Yeah.
0: I don't know if I can take you seriously in an argument if you're on any form of rollerblade or skate.
3: My favorite thing on reality TV is when people are arguing in costume, because, you know, they do a lot of, like, themed parties.
0: Oh, yeah.
3: Or, like, if a couple argues on Halloween, you know, it's
0: you're dressed like Dracula, right, and the other person's dressed like Judge Judy or whatever, right, and you're fighting. Yeah.
3: It's really funny. And then at another concert, I just can't with him, but Luke Bryan asked if anyone in the audience had any chapstick for him. He was at Alpine Valley Music Theater in Wisconsin, and then fans all tossed their chapsticks
0: on stage.
3: Burt's Bees, tubes, or bombs that were in their bags onto stage. He joked that some were definitely not chapstick.
0: That's one of the last things I'm ever using of a stranger.
3: I thought of you immediately.
0: Chapstick.
3: Like, oh my gosh.
0: I mean, in a bind, maybe deodorant, maybe.
3: Yeah.
0: In a bind. And hopefully somebody I know, but chapstick? I'm not, no.
3: No.
0: A stranger gives me chapstick. I mean, we're talking about communicable disease.
3: We are talking about
0: you could wind up with some bumps you didn't want and things like that.
3: One time I made you let me take a sip of your drink, and then I told you to drink after just to see, and you were like shaking.
0: But I did it.
3: You did it, but you were like... Okay.
0: I did it.
3: And look at you. You're fine. by the way, you can follow us on Instagram, Fred Show Radio, TikTok, The Fred Show TikTok. 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
0: If you want to hear one of the most disconnected things, disjointed things, and listen in a while when we talk about the VMAs, because I should have taken notes. I have so many thoughts.
3: Do you?
0: I have so many thoughts.
3: Wait, I'm so excited for the next report.
0: So many thoughts. I was annoyed by so many things.
3: Oh my God, we're on complete opposite ends of the spectrum once again.
0: so annoyed.
3: Wow.
0: And I call shenanigans on a lot of things too, and I.
3: Okay, so we'll get both sides. There's something for everyone.
0: I should have taken notes, because I'm gonna forget stuff. Yeah, well, maybe you can wait, because I'm just gonna be complaining. It's the Fred Show. Welcome to Monday.

0: Thank you, DJ.
1: It's the Fred Show. Kaylin, you signed up for a matchmaking service?
2: Yeah.
1: Okay. Like what's going on? How did... what is the word? Proclaimed? Proclaimed?
2: No.
1: Is it verklempt?
2: I'm verklempt, but like
1: I'm verklempt.
2: Yeah, but like verklempt.
1: I'm verklempt.
2: Like
1: okay.
2: Okay.
1: I'm all the verklempts. I don't know what
2: all
1: it is.
2: Them.
1: So okay. Did you get recruited for this, or did you reach out and are you paying, or how does this work?
2: No, absolutely not. First of all, I was having a day. And I experienced a lot of anxiety. And so I took a couple of my prescribed anxiety medications. So I was not really in the right mind. But I saw something pop up on Instagram. And it was just like, I was like, you know what? Let me just see what this is about. And it was like this girl. And I was like, we have this guy. La, la, la.
1: Oh, it was one of those. Yeah. So she made a video about it. She's looking for.
2: Yeah. And I wasn't like specifically about, I don't know who the guy is. Anyway, so I like went to the website and I was like, let's see if I can do this for free. So I did it for free. I signed up and then I was like, what have I done? You know,
1: what is it called? Like coffee meets bagel or something?
2: Well,
1: what
2: they
1: is
2: don't
1: it?
2: Pay, so I don't want to say the name.
1: Oh, okay.
2: But I'll tell you offline.
1: Okay, all right. Well, I'm not really in the market.
2: We're syndicated.
3: Right, yeah.
1: Yeah, you know what? You pay the money if you...
2: Right. I'm turning a new leaf around here, people.
1: Pay the money or find me some love.
2: yeah.
1: Okay, because I used to be... on the roster for one of those things, and like for women that paid for a matchmaker, and would occasionally get an email about someone like, hey, would you be interested in this person? So the last time I did it, I said, okay, sure. Like, I don't know. It sounded like a good job, and you know, I don't like to travel and didn't have kids, and it just seemed like a thing. So they send you how to talk to women. In an email.
2: Shut your mouth.
1: Like, they send you an email. They're like, well, here's her number.
2: Actually, some people need that.
1: And then here are some opening lines. And they're terrible. It was like, you know, so you're interested in travel. Well, so am I. Hi, right. My name's Christopher. Or what? I mean, it was, I wish I had it in front of me because it's so bad. And so what I put in the, when I texted her, because it was like, you have to text first. It tells you how to do all this.
2: You're
1: set up the, make an appointment to talk to her on the phone. Talk to her on the phone. Don't talk about the following things. Don't talk about politics. Don't talk about this. Don't be gross or whatever. And then then it was like, and then plan a date and then whatever. So I basically just copy and pasted. I was being funny.
2: Yeah.
1: I'm like, well, I'm supposed to say this. Hi, my name is Christopher. I put it in quotation marks.
2: Yeah.
1: She called the matchmaker and fired her and said, that I was not taking things seriously and that I was a joke and that it was a ripoff and so then I get ripped by this matchmaker.
2: This
1: and I wrote back and I said, first of all, this you're not paying me.
2: Right.
1: Second of all, it's a joke. You sent me openers and I made fun of your stupid openers because I would think anybody with a sense of humor would be like, yeah, I would never go for that. Like, that's corny.
2: Yeah, that's hysterical.
1: Yeah, and so then I wound up chewing her out in an email and I don't get asked to go out with anybody anymore. So but yeah. Yeah. No, I wish I'll have to find it somewhere because the guidance was so rudimentary and so bad, I had to make fun of it. And I had before a couple of other times, I've gone on like two dates from these things over the years.
2: Yeah.
1: And the other people thought it was funny. They're like, really? They wanted you to say that? And that was the opener, right? And then like, then we had some banter, right? Cause I was just, cause it's so bad.
2: Yeah.
1: Or it was like, don't talk about politics.
2: Yeah.
1: So I'm like, so I shouldn't say this then. And I just made up something outrageous.
2: Yeah.
1: And the person, in every other example, the person was like, oh, that's like, they really have to tell you that, you know, and then we went on a date and they're nice people. But the last one did not think it was funny. And I really hope she found someone, but she has no sense of humor. So I hope she found somebody who has no sense of humor as well.
3: That's not going to work anyway.
2: Right. I mean, never. The woman who reached out, someone reached out already and she is like beautiful and seems normal. And that's how she met her man. So. Their first name, and he like played a sport in college, and I keep trying to find who it is.
1: College. Oh yeah. No, this could be anything.
2: Yeah.
1: All right, well, good luck. I can't wait to hear where this goes with the VIP client, who hopefully has a sense of humor.
2: Two companies.
1: And doesn't use any of their opening lines. It's the, oh, he's rich too. It's the Fred Show.

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7: Good morning. Traffic is jammed on the Interloop local lanes between the local lane split and 295. DC 295 southbound is stop and go between Eastern Avenue and Pennsylvania Avenue southeast. 395 northbound is jammed between 110 and the 14th Street Bridge. 95 northbound is jammed between Dale City and Occoquan. Indian Head Highway northbound jammed between Swan Creek Road and Palmer Road. Branch Avenue northbound jammed between US 301 Interchange and Surratt Road. I'm Rose, and that's your traffic.
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0: runway, creating the potential for more noise in the surrounding area. Unfortunately, Ocean's Calling was canceled this weekend because of dangerous weather, and beach erosion made it unstable to put up tents and stages. Organizers say all ticket types purchased directly through Front Gate Tickets will be fully and automatically refunded in as little as 30 days to the original method of payment. And if you missed the big announcement, Hot 99.5's Jingle Ball, presented by Capital One, is coming back to Capital One Arena December 14th, and it's starring Somber, the Jonas Brothers, OneRepublic, Ludacris, Nickelback, Kylie Cantrell, and more. 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Now, Capital One cardholders, you get first access to tickets, and you have the chance to add an access pass to attend an exclusive event with the Jonas Brothers. 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Presale starts Tuesday at 10 a.m., and it only lasts for 48 hours. I'm Rose. 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
5: 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Traffic.
0: The inner loop is stopped between Medical Center Drive and Central Avenue in PG County because of an accident. The inner loop is jammed between the local lane split and 295. DC 295 southbound jammed between Eastern Avenue and Pennsylvania Avenue. 270 southbound jammed between 80 and the truck scales. 95 northbound, you're going to be stop and go between Dale City and Occoquan. Indian Head Highway northbound is jammed between Old Fort Road and Livingston Road. And Branch Avenue northbound is jammed between US 301 Interchange and Surratt's Avenue. I'm Rose, and that's your traffic.
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0: You are now because you're going to Jingle Ball.
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0: When they don't have Apple Pay, what do you do? Because I
29: panic, okay. Walk out, roll my eyes, can't believe it.
0: Okay.
29: Yeah, like I'm just
0: young. Perfect.
1: Ban the place.
29: Right.
1: Make
29: rude.
1: Go on your burner account, make a bad review, that kind of thing. Yeah.
2: Fred Show is on.
1: Good morning, everyone. Monday, September 28th, it's the Fred Show. Hi, Kaylin.
0: Hello.
1: Hi, Jason Brown. Hi, Paulina.
0: Hey.
1: Hi, Kiki.
0: Good morning.
1: Showbiz Shelley, money in the showdown next hour. I believe it was a tie. Yes. Friday seems so long ago. But I don't have the thing in there, so
0: oh,
1: I don't know.
0: Yeah.
1: Don't know. Anyway, I think it's like 450 in a tie.
0: And you're so right.
1: Good. I'm glad I'm right. Occasionally I am right about them. Waiting by the
0: Hunter.
1: Phone is new this morning. Why did somebody get ghosted? We'll investigate. Kiki's Court's coming up. Ba-dum-bum.
29: Girl, move your meat, lose your seat. Mm.
0: You like that, Jason?
30: Yeah, I do like that one.
1: I can't wait to hear what that's about. And then I have to memorize this one now because I'll screw this up. Dreams Sapphire Resort in Riviera Maya, Mexico.
4: Yes.
1: We've given away a lot of different stuff. I got to keep it all straight. I probably won't. I'm probably going to give you a trip to the iHeartRadio Music Festival or something that already happened, which will be really disappointing when you get there and you realize you have to wait 11 months and 15 days. But yeah, we have that trip, 7:30 Central, 8:30 Eastern. Lots of stuff coming up this morning. Kaylin shared with us that she has been recruited by a matchmaking firm for a guy. It turns out it's the same organization that I once worked with.
5: Right, so they're going to probably ghost me. They're going to be like, oh.
1: I don't know. I mean, you know me. I'm the one. I screw everything up. So it was on me, I guess. But
5: no, you don't.
1: But I found the email, so I wanted to read this. Okay, so Kaylin has been approached by a matchmaking place. It's a guy that used to play college sports, and he owns some businesses, and he hired them to find people. And so one way that they're trying to find people is they'll go on social media, and they'll make a video about this person anonymously without giving out too much information, and then see if anyone's interested. The other way they used to do it is, I don't even remember how they got my name, but maybe it was like, we're looking for guys. Maybe it was another social media thing. Like, hey, we're looking for guys for potential matches. Yeah. And so I think I gave him my number. This is like 10 years ago. Just for fun. Because you never know, right? Like, and I've said before.
5: I just be doing stuff these days.
1: Well, why not? Because you never know. Like, maybe that's serendipitous. And maybe that's how you meet. It's a good story. I love a good story.
5: Yeah.
1: So I don't know. There's nothing wrong with it. But I thought, well, you know, the kind of person that I might want to date probably isn't on the dating apps that I don't want to be, and probably isn't in the bar and all that stuff. So maybe, you know, I don't know.
5: Yeah.
1: They got their own life going on, and they obviously are invested in the process because they hired somebody. So maybe that's good. Maybe I'll try that. So I did go out with a couple of people over the years, and it was fine. Not a match, but it was fine. So this last one is the one where I got fired by the matchmaking people. And I'm not going to say the name of the place.
5: So you, Larry David.
1: It really is. I wish I probably still have the email chain where I went back and forth with this person. But so they call you up. Hey, we have this person. What do you think? Here's like the profile. Same kind of deal. Like business owner, you know, master's degree. I don't know what it was.
5: Mm-hmm.
1: Similar interests. I'm like, okay. So then they send you an email. I spoke with so-and-so, and she's excited to meet you. This is her phone number. She'll be expecting to hear from you within 48 hours. Let me know when you reach her. Feel free to copy and paste this message to send to her. Hi, this is Christopher. So-and-so at so-and-so sent me your number. I'm looking forward to getting together. When are you free this week to me? Copy and paste. So they got to tell these men exactly what to say.
5: They do, probably.
1: As soon as you say, and they probably do. But as soon as you say that, I already got a joke.
5: Of course.
1: Which
5: this
1: is
5: silly.
1: They told me to copy and paste this. Then here are the do and the don'ts. Do you try and contact her within the next day or so? Remember, the goal is to schedule the date, not to get to know each other on the text. Aim to meet within the next week. Communicate schedule changes. Plan to meet in a quiet place. Dress to impress. Business casual is a great baseline. Confirm with her the morning of the date. It goes a long way. And then ask her out again if you're interested. Don't talk about the matchmaker, the matchmaking process, or any other dates. Do not bring up heavy topics like religion, politics, or exes. And then do not text too much before the date. So I want to say on this particular one, my opening line was the copy and paste.
5: Mm-hmm.
1: And then it was, and I have questions about religion, politics, and exes. And then I think this person was probably like, huh? And then I was like, well, you know, they tell us what to say. Mm-hmm. I think that's kind of funny.
5: Yeah.
1: So I don't hear from this person again. And then I get this scathing email from the matchmaker. Like, how dare you make fun of our process? You violated all of our rules. This woman is wildly offended because of you. You're making fun of her. I go, I'm not making fun of anybody. I'm making fun of the fact that you have to write an email for men telling them what to say. Like, I'm making fun of mankind.
5: As you should, mankind.
1: Because I think, obviously, they have to write emails like this because people screw this up. But I was doing it tongue-in-cheek. I was just making fun of the process. Not her.
5: Yeah.
1: I obviously wasn't making fun of her because I agreed to go out
5: with
1: her.
5: You're both doing it. Yeah.
1: Right. But I think it's kind of silly and manufactured, so I just kind of joked about that. And I thought that was a way to break the ice about what is really sort of, you know, lacking in organic nature, right? Because it's mechanical. Like,
5: right.
1: We've never met. This matchmaker's never met me. She's trying to meet a quota. You get so, so I got fired. They're like, we'll never contact you again. I go, great, because your service sucks. Oh, I went off. It was like a multi-paragraph email. And then I'm still friends with one of the people that I went out with years ago from this same service. We're just friends. It wasn't a match.
5: Yeah.
1: And I sent her the thread, and she's like, this is embarrassing for this company. Like, I'm embarrassed I was ever associated with it. Like, if you don't have a sense of humor, this isn't for you.
5: No. Why do we have to be so serious?
1: That's what I mean. Like, guys, this might be part of the reason why. Because I guess the woman fired the service. She was like, this guy's a clown. Well, I am a clown. Right. Like, I am a clown. Right. Like, if you're not prepared to date a clown, then this wouldn't work anyway. So, like, if you want to date someone extremely serious who follows the letter of the law and copy and pastes messages to you and has zero creativity, then... you're right. Like, I'm absolutely not a match for you.
5: But I've had much worse said to me on first dates and still gave him another chance. I'm like, you know what? That was an off-color joke, but you know what? I'm still going to see what you're about. I'm not going to judge you off of one thing.
1: I'm not for everybody. I know that. But I thought maybe rather than just follow the rules and copy and paste messages pre-written from me, I'd come up with something else. But I wasn't like, hey, loser. Hey, loser who has to hire people to, you know, not at all. Like, whatever. I actually respect it because I think there's probably a caliber, not a caliber, but kind of a, I don't know, classification. There's probably a kind of person out there who would respond to something like this who isn't in all the other places, because like many of us, they're tired of the dating apps and they're not really living the lifestyle anymore, that they're out and about every night in places where you meet people. And also, let's face it, a lot of people don't like to be approached.
5: Sure.
1: People don't know what to do. Mm-hmm. Some people. So anyway, but this is, I hope it works out for you, but don't be funny. Don't be funny. Don't be silly. You better wear a dress. You better wear a pantyhose. You better wear high heels.
5: I don't have pantyhose.
1: Little lady.
5: I don't have pantyhose.
1: You better, I mean, honestly, you better show up like a prim and proper young lady, because this is a serious process, okay?
5: They better look elsewhere.
1: Well, exactly. Like, you know what I do. But I guess they didn't. That's my thing. Is you're bad for not properly vetting me. I'm a professional circus clown. Like, this is what I do for a living. I'm not a serious person.
5: It's not that about big very of a many deal. Things. Like, chill.
4: She anyway. Probably just was insecure about it from the beginning, anyway.
1: But I thought my whole process was to sort of
4: break the ice.
1: Right? Yeah, exactly. Yeah, like, yeah. We all know what this is. It's no big deal. Like, but I think it's kind of like, what does it say about man? That was kind of the point I was making. Is what does it say about my fellow man that they have to write an opening line? And by the way, they're technically supposedly targeting like professional men. So you're having to tell like lawyers and doctors, you know, how to talk. I guess they are.
5: Yeah.
1: It's kind of sad.
5: Very.
1: So, all right. So this guy, when are we going out with him?
5: I don't know.
1: And by we, it's we're all going.
5: Well, okay. Hopefully they don't know I know you, because I mean, sounds like you're not on good terms.
1: No, I hate them. And I basically told them that. I'm like, you don't get
5: I hate
1: to,
5: you.
1: I'm like, this was free. Like, you're taking advantage of me. Like, you're making money sending people on dates with me. Like, and I have to pay for the dates. And now you're telling me how I can and can't talk to people? Like, how about tell your person that maybe they're single because they have no sense of humor?
5: Yeah, start there.
1: I mean, guys, like,
5: give them sense of humor classes.
1: You know, like, right. we all need to Change take a deep business. Breath. Like, this isn't that serious. Anyway.
5: I would have appreciated that approach.
1: It worked 2 out of 3 times.
5: Okay.
1: But,
5: you win some, you lose some.
1: Yeah, right. I'm fired, though. I'm not any longer being contacted. All right, so when is the date?
5: So I have to... So the process is they send me this profile, and then I have to get on, like, a call, and then we have to feel it out, talk it through, see if it's a match, and then she, like, goes... Did you see the woman before you went out?
1: I saw a picture, yeah.
5: Okay.
1: Like a professional headshot.
5: Okay, so I have to have that conversation first.
1: Okay.
5: I don't know.
1: Yeah. Yeah, well, I think if it's the same service, so like they get so many dates total. Mm-hmm. So I think they get 5 dates or 3 dates or something like that. And so some of this is like sales. I mean,
5: again,
1: I don't think these people are insincere in their desire to find love for folks. It's just, I also think it's a matter of like they have to get so many people to go on dates with you. And so I don't know how they can guarantee quality when they don't really meet you.
5: So what I've noticed is they're in a lot of cities.
1: Yeah.
5: So this dude isn't local. He's in a nearby state, but so maybe they use their databases all over. I have really no idea.
1: So are they flying you to this man?
5: I have to talk to her, but I doubt that. I mean, I'm not certainly going anywhere to meet a man. The man would have to come here.
1: I see.
4: So okay. Y'all wasting y'all time with all this hoo-ha, all this stuff.
1: What and about
4: I've been trying to be y'all matchmaker for years
5: I've
4: now.
5: Seen who you've tried to
4: and
5: match
4: you know,
5: me with.
4: I think I do a pretty good job, you know?
1: I
4: but
1: don't.
4: Y'all don't trust my process.
1: But you don't
4: trust
1: because you say
4: people.
1: There is
4: and
1: no process.
4: They cursed you out. Right. Because I would never talk to you like that.
1: But there is no process, Kiki. You just tell everybody that Kaylin and I will go out with them.
4: Yes.
1: You tell everybody yes. That's not a process.
4: You gotta go out on one of my dates. You missed your wife three times.
1: You just say yes to everybody.
4: Good job, you know?
1: I
4: but
1: don't.
4: Y'all don't trust my process.
1: But no. You don't
4: trust
1: because you say
4: people.
1: There is
4: and
1: no process.
4: They cursed you out. Right. Because, I would never talk to you like that.
1: But there is no process, Kiki. You just tell everybody that Kaylin and I will go out with them.
4: Yes.
1: You tell everybody yes. That's not a process.
4: You gotta go out on one of my dates. You missed your wife three times.
1: You just say yes to everybody. So you're simply playing an odds game.
4: I'm telling you, I am the match.

0: biggest stories of the day.
1: Right, do we have Jason's picks? Do we have the results?
2: Yes, we do.
1: We do. All right, ladies and gentlemen, let's see who did better.
3: Ooh.
1: Jason in week three, who's on a bit of a roll. I mean, I want to say I should do the math. I keep guessing, but you've picked, I think you're at like 80% of your picks are correct.
3: Okay.
1: In the first 2 weeks.
3: Yeah. Solid B.
1: I mean, I would say that's pretty remarkable, honestly.
3: Yeah.
1: Now, AI went 10-4 with one to go.
3: How many out of 15 is that?
1: 10 wins and 4 losses.
3: Oh, okay.
1: Because I wanted to see who did better. You were AI.
3: Got it.
1: So, let me see here. Chiefs, Browns, Giants, Jaguars, Bills, Lions, Colts, Commanders, Steelers, right? 49ers, Vikings, Raiders, the Ravens, and the Broncos all won, right?
2: Mm-hmm.
1: And then we've got Bears, Eagles tonight. They have the Eagles winning. So we got to 10-4 and one to go for AI. And how did Jason do?
2: So Jason did 11. So slightly
1: 11
2: better.
1: 11-3.
4: Hell, I know that's right, Jason.
1: You went 11-3.
3: Yeah.
2: You go. So slightly better than Chad. But tonight,
1: you have the Bears tonight, right?
2: So I don't.
3: I have to go with the Bears. Okay.
1: You do.
3: Yeah.
1: I think you do.
4: Who's the quarterback today?
3: Girl, I don't know. It might be me.
1: It's me, and I threw my back out sleeping, so it's going to be interesting. I'm injured, too. Tyson Badgett. Is that how you say his name,
4: okay.
1: I believe?
4: Yeah. Shout out.
2: Do you want the parlay?
1: Yeah, and how'd the parlay go?
2: So he got 2 out of 3 legs correct, so he's actually not bad.
4: Wow.
2: So he said Derrick Henry will run at least 80 feet is what Jason
1: 80
2: said.
1: 80 feet.
2: But he, yeah. I think, meant something different, and he had 89 rushing yards.
1: I think you meant yards.

0: yards. Yeah.
1: Yeah.
2: I don't know what a yard is.
1: That's what you meant.
2: Given European. Yeah.
1: You said 80.
2: System.
1: He had 89. Like, that's insane. Ja'Marr Chase, you said, will score a tutty.
2: Yeah.
1: Yep. He did. He caught a 3-yard touchdown from Swaggy Joe.
2: Ooh.
1: And then the last one you almost got. You were so close. Patrick Mahomes will score 3 touchdowns, and he got 2. So he did, yeah, so you were really close.
0: I don't know what's going on. Are you using AI to pick these?
2: No.
0: Are you really picking these?
2: Yes.
1: He's that good.
2: Right.
0: Producer Eric in DC said 11-3. Way to go, Jason. Bears will win tonight.
2: Oh, okay, oh, wow. Eric.
0: And I know he was at the Commanders game yesterday, and he's very excited about that.
2: Ooh.
0: So our Commanders correspondent.
2: Oh.
0: No, he is.
2: That's awesome.
0: He's it's very official.
2: Oh,
0: yeah.
2: Wow.
0: So anyway. All right. Well, that's impressive.
2: Tonight.
0: You did better than AI.
2: As I should.
3: Guaranteed human.
2: Right.
1: Yeah. Yes.
0: Yeah. Yes. And the company's so proud of you right now. It's amazing.
2: AI.
0: I know we're going to get into the VMAs. I feel like we all watched different VMAs last night. But here's just top line. Madonna ruled the night at the MTV VMAs in LA, winning 7 awards, leading all nominees with 13. Artist of the Year, Best Dance for Confessions 2, and Best Collaboration with Sabrina Carpenter. Taylor Swift followed with 11 nominations and added more wins with Best Direction for Opalite, and receiving the first ever Artist Director Honors, and premiered her new video for Patient Zero, winning Video of the Year for The Fate of Ophelia. So we'll talk about that in the Entertainment Report a little bit more in just a second, the performances and all that. A powerful nor'easter has been slamming parts of the East Coast with heavy rain and strong winds and gusts over 70 miles an hour recorded in parts of New Jersey over the weekend. Coastal cities from New Jersey to Massachusetts, Jason's favorite state, have received 4 to 6 inches of rain, and more is expected through today. Tens of thousands of residents have lost power, and the storm has claimed the life of one man in Brooklyn after a tree fell on him, which is really sad. Also in not that happy news, Case Keenum's not starting tonight. It's Badgett, isn't it? Anyway.
2: Who's the third guy?
0: Is it the third? I thought it was Badgett.
1: It's Paulina.
0: I don't know. Yeah. Whatever. Maybe it's Case Keenum. Anyway.
2: According to my sources, he cleared protocol for the concussion.
0: But that's the second guy.
2: Yeah, but they're not using him.
0: They're not going to use him.
2: So they're going with the third
0: guy.
2: Okay,
0: so it's Case Keenum tonight.
1: Shut out. He has no concussion, but he's not going to play.
2: Yeah, because I think they already did all their prep work with the third guy. So they're not all of a sudden
0: with the third guy.
1: They're prep work.
2: Okay, second guy. Now you're in. He hasn't played in
0: Your sources are telling you that.
2: Yeah, on the field.
0: I understand.
2: Yeah.
0: They're on the field now.
2: Yes. I just drove by there. Yeah,
0: I mean, all those guys are
2: really
0: asleep,
2: here.
0: But they're, yeah. Okay, well, my bad.
2: There's some guy watering the grass. I talked to him.
0: Case Keenum today.
1: Watering the grass.
0: Yes. Microsoft co-founder Bill Gates has a chilling warning about AI. In an interview on Meet the Press, the tech billionaire said that AI is powerful enough to help trigger events that could cause 1 billion deaths. He says right now that the threat is people with bad intent using AI.
1: Yeah.
0: He explained that AI can make it difficult to distinguish between scientists developing life-saving medicines and bad actors trying to create biological weapons. Gates is calling for government regulation and monitoring of advanced AI systems. So there's your headline today. AI could be used to cause 1 billion deaths.
2: Oh.
0: Cool.
3: Yeah. We're done.
0: Love it. Yeah, welcome to Monday, everyone. Instagram Plus has launched, and people are mad. Instagram has launched a new premium feature, Instagram Plus, for $3.99 a month. The new features include extending 24-hour stories to stay visible for longer and pushing to the top of users' feeds alongside expressive reactions so friends can show extra support in direct messages. The story rewatch count is new, and that feature shows how many times your story was replayed, while the search viewer sheet lets you check if a specific person saw your post. The story preview lets users look at someone's story without showing up on their viewer list. And there are also features that help hide actions from other users, including posting to your profile or highlights without showing up in friends' feeds. Critics claim that the new offerings basically just make it so that crazy people can do shady stuff. New offerings exploit digital addiction, make stalking easier. And I guess it may be driving people crazy. So, yeah. For $4 a month, I can do a bunch of shady stuff and you don't know about it. And I guess they'll look at my stuff more. Because that's another thing. I'll post something very cool like, objectively very cool. Like, Kiki meeting Ja Rule, and, like, four people see it. I'll post a picture of me in my pajamas talking about something completely useless, mm-hmm. and I'll get 47 million views on it. Yep. So there's no rhyme or reason. I don't understand how to get engagement.
3: It's the lottery.
0: Or we'll post stuff from the show. I'm like, that was actually funny. Nobody sees it. And then I'll post something. Someone will post something. I'm like, that wasn't that good. 47 million views. Like, how?
3: Uh-huh. It's like a casino.
0: Yeah. And tomorrow's National Coffee Day, so start planning your free caffeine. 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Also, Pilot, Sheets, Einstein, lots of folks have deals tomorrow for coffee. Because we can't not do some sort of food-related story in Biggest Stories of the Day. It's National Drink Beer Day today. National Family Day encourages families to put down their phones, gather around the table, and spend time together. And National Good Neighbor Day is today as well. I know we're talking VMAs and more next in the Entertainment Report after Pink.

0: Fred Show.
1: Madonna opened up the MTV VMAs with Sabrina Carpenter and ended with Charlie XCX on a pretty long performance. Lots of other familiar faces on stage had us all doing double takes. So Julia Garner, you know her probably from Ozark, right? And she also was supposed to play Madonna at one point. She had like the very early curly blonde Madonna look going on. I don't know if they're still going to make that movie, but I know that was Madonna's wish. So she was up there. Seth Rogen.
2: Yeah.
1: He was there.
2: That was, I was like, I really did do a double take on that.
3: I did too. Yeah.
1: That whole scene was like how my dreams are. Like, why are you here? Why are we like, what's, I don't know. Debbie Mazur, who is an actress. I know her from Beethoven, but she was also in Goodfellas, another one of my favorite movies. She's been friends with Madonna for a long time, done her music videos. And Sombert was actually on stage as well with them because he was doing, well, he was all around. I'll tell you what he did in a minute. But he was all around that damn show. In terms of tributes, not only did Taylor Swift dedicate her Artist Director Award to Dolly Parton, saying none of this, we wouldn't be here without her, the ultimate showgirl. But they also played a really sweet video of Dolly speaking to the camera. I felt like she was speaking to just me.
2: Yeah.
1: Like, it's going to be okay, girl.
3: Yeah.
1: It was so like heartwarming to see her and have her just, I don't know. I loved it. And she then started to sing her song, I Will Always Love You. And then the camera panned to her friend Kacey Musgraves, who actually picked up where the video left off.

0: just really sweet.
1: I loved how they did that. And it's not an easy song to sing. And like you said, it's not easy to have the person singing first that we, you know, miss and love and then to go into that. But she has a beautiful voice. I think she did a pretty good job.
0: She did do a good job. I just thought, man, that's really hard to do.
1: Totally.
0: Because no matter how good you are, and she's so good.
1: Yeah, it's not the same.
0: It's not the same.
1: No.
0: And you're going back to back, and it's not supposed to sound the same.
1: Yeah.
0: But you can't help but be like, well, Dolly did it better. Well, of course Dolly did it better. You know?
1: Yeah. So I really liked how they did that. Other tributes, George Michael, which I know you really
0: liked.
1: That
0: was so good.
1: Yeah.
0: That was so good.
2: Teddy Swims for the win.
1: Yep. So Somber was also there. Ray, Teddy Swims, and Adam Lambert, they did this like medley tribute rather than a traditional tribute that they would do. I thought they did a great job. Really, really cool. Separate performances that I love. In the tribute section, also Nirvana was honored with the Video Vanguard Award, obviously a tribute as well to Kurt Cobain. And
0: that the drummer, who is the guy they let speak? I would not know him.
1: Same.
0: The guy who wore glasses. That dude could have prepared my taxes, and I wouldn't know that he was in Nirvana. Like no disrespect to him whatsoever, but like Dave Grohl, everybody knows. Everyone knows. Then this dude,
2: Chad? Was it Chad? No.
0: No disrespect to him whatsoever, but like they let him do the speech, and I'm thinking, I could have sat next to him on an airplane, Southwest boarding group C, and I wouldn't have any clue that it was him.
1: Yeah. Yeah, I'm actually trying to figure out who was.
0: Was he the drummer? I can't remember. Anyway, it was cool.
1: Multiple members have passed. I don't know, but yeah, they played really cool clips of Kurt Cobain, super ahead of his time. Separate performances that I loved. I mean, Ray coming to our Jingle Ball. I mean, she is just, her voice, I think, is one of the greatest voices of our generation. She's beautiful. Lisa had a moment. She beat out like Sabrina Carpenter. She beat out Taylor Swift. She took home an award. And also her performance, you saw that, right? That was crazy. I really enjoyed that. Taylor Swift also debuted her music video for her new song, Patient Zero, starring Dakota, not Fanning.
3: I almost said,
1: thank you. Yeah. Dakota Johnson. He finishes my sentences.
0: Which performance was it with the people, with the group doing all the movement?
3: Generation. Okay.
0: That was wild. Like I'm sorry, but I wasn't even paying attention to the singing or anything like that. Like that, the choreography on that was incredible.
1: Yeah. I wanna find what I texted to Jason because
0: that was so like I was mesmerized by that. And one person screws up one move on that and it doesn't look right.
3: Yeah. No,
1: I said last night, 9:01 PM, now who are Generation and Young Lee? And he said, I have no idea, but this is pretty trippy. I think it's Young Lean. I don't know. That's the white guy. I said, I like it. And Jason said, like, visually, so freaking cool. So we like that one, too.
0: That was really, like, whatever you have to take to come up with something like that, I'd like to be there. I'd like to travel down that road once or twice in my life.
1: I was like, whoa.
0: It was so cool.
1: Whoa. And then Taylor Swift debuted the music video for Patient Zero. I thought it was a great video.
3: Yeah, it was really good.
1: It was like a movie, I felt like. Madonna, obviously, ruling the night. 7 awards she won, leading with 13 nominations. She picked up Artist of the Year, Best Dance for Confessions 2, Best Collaboration with Sabrina Carpenter. And I just like really love that you can tell, like, not a lot of there are other artists I feel like who don't champion like the new generation of singers, specifically women, allegedly Nicki Minaj, but anyways, so I really like that you can tell Madonna really like her and Sabrina are friends. They were hee-heeing, ha-haing. Yeah. Madonna may have been a little drunky drunk. I don't know what, allegedly, because
0: she wasn't coherent, really.
1: I was confused a little bit.
0: I love Madonna, but I do kind of call shenanigans on some of the wins.
1: Yeah, you think so?
0: Like, we do this for a living, and so I don't claim to be an expert in much, but I pay attention to this stuff, and like, I can only really remember one or two things she did this year, but like somehow she beat out Sabrina Carpenter. You know what I mean?
2: Exactly.
0: Like I don't know.
2: Embrace the youth. Take their awards.
0: It seemed a little contrived. Like, hey, and I love Madonna, but I didn't think she had the best year of all of those people. The other thing is, I think that, which category was it? Maybe that one. There were a few categories where they had like 8 or 9 nominees, and they're all the biggest names in music. And I'm like, this is unfair.
1: Yeah.
0: Like, if you don't win against all those people, like, how can you feel bad about that? I mean, because it's like, they should, I feel like they should have made they wanted to make the show 2 hours instead of, I think, in the past, it's been longer. Mm-hmm. So they obviously, I think they narrowed down the categories that they aired.
1: Oh, yeah, it did seem shorter.
0: But there were like eight, you know, everybody was in one category, like Ariana Grande, Sabrina Carpenter, blah, blah, blah, blah. And I'm going, okay, well, like, this doesn't even seem fair.
3: Right.
1: Yeah. And the awards are supposed to be fan voted. Actually, one of our part timers told me she voted for someone. I was like, what year is it? That's crazy.
2: I did too.
1: Did you?
2: Best new artist. I was really passionate about Sienna Spiro winning Best New Artist. Yes. She is that girl.
0: Yeah.
2: And she's out singing everybody.
1: Yeah. And she took it, right?
0: Well, yeah,
1: she
0: did. Ray can sing, though. She
2: did. Ray's great. Oh, we love Ray.
0: Yeah.
2: We love Ray.
0: Yeah. But buy your Jingle Ball tickets, everyone.
1: Right. Taylor followed with 11 nominations, by the way, added more wins with Best Direction for Opalite, like we talked about. She put a lot into Opalite, so I'm glad she won for that. She got the first ever artist director honors, and like I said, gave us that video. Lisa, I was so happy for Best Pop. I don't know why they don't say like song, or it's very weird. Like, she won Best Pop, period. You know, like, why aren't they saying song? Why is it Best Pop? BTS grabbed for Best K-Pop and Best Group. Ariana Grande, Song of Summer. Bruno Mars won Best R&B. Olivia Rodrigo, Best Alternative, but of course she was on tour, and Bad Bunny won Best Latin.
2: Rock on,
1: just,
2: girl.
1: Just Best Latin.
2: He is the Best Latin.
1: The Best Latin, that's period.
2: That's true.
1: Madonna also swept the technical categories, so I don't know.
2: Why
1: don't we finish the sentence? I don't get it. Now, Fred, you had some other issues, so I'm going to give you a moment. I can't wait. Because we watched two different awards, because I was sitting there, like, cheesing. Like,
0: I had a lot of problems.
1: Okay.
0: Okay, I didn't like the use. This is really like detailed stuff.
1: Okay.
0: I didn't like the use of the like AI graphics or whatever on the production. Like that big astronaut that was hanging over the arena that wasn't really there was unnecessary.
3: Yeah.
0: Like it would have been for me that the sets are supposed to be unbelievable. And I realize like I'm the old guy now saying this, but I want to see a set that's unbelievable because somebody built an unbelievable set. Like if that had been a real astronaut,
1: get to work
0: hanging from the, and I realize it would cost him millions of dollars, but like that to me would have been cool. But like you realize the people who were there didn't see that. Like, because it wasn't there.
1: Right.
0: And then there were some other ones where I think they enhanced. I didn't like them.
1: What else
0: didn't I like? I think they did Snoop dirty. I think whoever wrote his jokes, it was not only were they cheesy, but it was low hanging fruit. Like every time he talked, some reference to weed. We got it, dude. Like Snoop smokes weed. Ha ha ha! Like crazy. But then like the D's nuts jokes, and I don't know. It was like
1: they were, but I felt like he at least delivered corny lines in a good way.
0: No, he
1: like,
0: did a good job. Yeah. I just think they could have found someone to write for him that was a little
1: better.
0: More clever.
1: Yeah.
0: Like it just seemed really like low hanging fruit, basic stuff. I thought they kind of set him up to look cheesy.
1: Okay, you didn't like the sponsorships. I remember you saying.
0: I thought the sponsorships were random. Yeah. The other thing is, every commercial break, there was some ailment. Like, either I have HIV, I have allergies, I have everything. And what I wonder is, I was watching on CBS, so I don't know if the ads were targeted towards, like, a different demographic, but every single commercial break was some sort of medicine. And it was 2 minutes of, like, now I can row a boat thanks to... blah, blah, blah, blah, blah, blah, blah, you know, whatever it is. I'm like, why is everyone sick who's watching this thing? So I didn't like that. I thought that was weird.
3: They have the money, though.
0: Like every ailment, every possible condition that could be wrong with me was advertised during the VMAs. Now, I don't know if on MTV it was a different set of ads. It may have been.
2: I kept seeing Duncan.
1: I was going to say, I love the Duncan with the Spice Girls and Rachel Dratch. And they did, he didn't like it. They did the Six Spice, which was pumpkin spice.
3: Yeah.
1: It wasn't for Fred.
2: No.
1: Who hurt you? Did your DoorDash arrive late? Like, what was going on?
0: I had Jet's pizza. It was delicious.
1: Ooh. Shout out,
0: Jet. I watched the whole thing. I thought the performances were great. I mean, whatever. I just thought there were aspects of it where I don't know. Mm-hmm. I didn't love it. But
1: okay.
0: And I just don't. I love Madonna. I just don't buy it. I think we pre-negotiated that a lot of that.
1: Okay.
0: Because I also contend that they do that. Where, like, if you'll show up and you'll do this, we'll do that.
3: To go there.
0: Like, yeah. Taylor was going to win more than just that director award. Like, she was going to win something else to get her to show up.
1: But she lost a few for people who think she doesn't go if she's going to lose, you know?
0: That's true.
1: Which is nice.
0: But, yeah. I also, I was thinking about how much anxiety it would give me because they kept referencing Taylor Swift was going to be there, but the artists that were there, I don't know if you noticed this, they would pan to them or they would show a shot of them in the arena. I don't think Taylor showed up until like halfway through the award show. And then
3: she was in the back because she walked the carpet at the last minute. So then I think like the new thing is like they hang out like in the back, like they don't,
0: but they didn't show her. Like every time they kept referencing her for like an hour, they kept saying, and Taylor will be here, but they had no shot of her. Mm. And I'm just thinking, this is just my intrusive thoughts. If I'm the producer and like she's not in the building when we start, like Jason, you would crap your pants.
3: Yeah.
0: Like I know you, the planner, and I would be like, we're saying she's coming and she's not here yet.
3: Yeah. Well, I was wondering, like, because did y'all see, I was watching on MTV and there was a delay at the start of the show. I was like, Madonna's running late. Like, she's not ready. Like, it's not ready.
1: She always runs late.
3: Like, it's not, like, someone is not ready.
0: Oh, no, you know, no.
3: Why
0: you know
3: am I watching
0: was?
3: Mark Wahlberg?
0: The delay was the game.
3: Oh, okay.
0: So I was thinking about that, too. That game almost went to overtime, and at the very last second, I guess it was the Ravens that kicked the field goal and won the game. I think it was. I watched a lot of games yesterday. Yeah. But anyway, I thought if this game goes to overtime, they're going to freak out because they can't start it until CBS is ready.
3: Okay, I was watching some pre-show with Mark Wahlberg, and I was like, what is this? Why am I watching this?
2: I was confused, too. I was like, what time does this start? Yeah. Like,
0: No, because it was that game in Brazil. Cowboys, Cowboys Ravens, is that who it was?
3: Yeah.
0: In front of me. Cowboy Nation. You lost
3: they
0: on
3: lost
0: that one.
3: Dak.
0: But no, I'm sitting there going, dude, if this game goes to overtime, like this is going to be, they're going to have to delay the VMAs by like 20 minutes because they can't start on one network and not the other.
1: Yeah.
0: So
1: my
0: anyway.
1: Best dress, by the way, was Taylor. I loved that dress. And also Teyana Taylor. I loved what she wore. Do you guys have any other best dress?
3: Normani looked amazing.
2: Oh, yeah.
1: Shout out, girl. Follow us, by the way, on Facebook and Twitch, Fred Show Radio. 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

0: 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Kiki and Pauline are not going with you. You can take whoever you want this time.
1: I am. Take me.
0: I'm going with you, yes, in my gold lamé thong. It's going to be very exciting. You will love it. We'll give you that trip, and we'll do blogs and a new Waiting by the Phone next.
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1: There's an accident that's been

0: northbound jam from Eastern Avenue to Pennsylvania Avenue. 395 northbound is jammed between the Pentagon and the 14th Street Bridge. 66 eastbound jammed between Prince William Parkway and Centerville, also between Fairfax County Parkway and 123. I'm Rose, and that's your traffic.
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0: It's the Fred Show, Hot 99.5. Rose is here. We were talking off the air about food. And this show is fairly food obsessed. Mm-hmm. And, you know, look, I know that in most places, you know, D.C., Baltimore, DMV, whatever, there are places that are elite for certain types of cuisine, be it pizza, yes. be it sandwiches, be it seafood, be it, you know, whatever it is. However, sometimes I just want Domino's pizza, and I don't want to be judged for it. I mean, it is what it is. It's the same way that you can get a a gourmet hamburger that has, you know, I don't know, onion jam, onion bacon jam, and, you know, the cow was, like, massaged by
1: hot honey.
0: By, you know, Clay Aiken or something. I don't know.
2: Clay Aiken.
1: Massaging a cow.
0: I don't know. You know what I mean? Like, it's Wagyu, you know, some Japanese, whatever.
1: Yeah.
0: But I want McDonald's. I want my two cheeseburger meal with the large fry. You know, how do you feel about this, Rose? Like, what, you know, what are some of your guilty pleasures where you're going for the national brand?
3: I will occasionally not tell anybody and stop at McDonald's and get myself a snack wrap. Like, I literally did that last week. It was delicious. I also, there is something about, like, a Little Caesars pizza.
1: Yes.
3: Every time.
1: Same.
3: The crazy bread.
0: Hot and ready,
3: yeah. It's like, it's just there. It's what, like $5 or at least it used to be. And it hits. Like, it just hits a spot. I don't know. That crazy bread is so good.
1: I grew up with that. So that, like, makes me think of home.
0: What is it with you married people, Rose, that, like, sneak fast food? I don't understand it. All the married people in this room and people in long-term relationships, being everybody in here except for Kaylin and I, you guys...
1: Thanks for pointing that out.
0: Well, it's true. But you guys, you guys sneak meals. Like, is it because you need something that's only yours?
3: No. For me, it's not that I'm necessarily sneaking it from my husband, because I'm the type of person where I will leave the bag in my car and then he'll open it up and be like, oh, you went to McDonald's. I don't care if he finds out. I am more sneaking food from my children than I am my husband, because I do not want to share with my children.
0: Yeah, I guess that's true. I guess what's yours is theirs, that's, and what's theirs is theirs.
4: Yeah. Yes.
0: So that's how that works.
3: Mm-hmm. Occasionally they'll be like, you has mommy? And I'm like, oh, no, thank you. Or they're like, I share with you. And I'm like, aww, that's so nice. Sure, I'll take some. You but has. Like, yeah, most of the time I'm like if they sent any amount of chocolate on me, they're like, mom, chocolate? Like, they turn into little, like, chocolate demons. I want chocolate. And I'm like, okay, we can't do that. Okay. I will hide in my closet to eat some candy, too. Like, that's...
0: That's wild. That's that is wild business. You guys are hiding in parts
3: but, like,
0: of your home.
3: I don't want... Yes, because I don't want to share with my children, because they will eat all of it.
0: Mm-hmm. Okay. All right. I'm sorry. Okay. I understand. I didn't mean to unearth anything. Rosie's over there screaming. Take a deep breath. It's the Fred Show. It's Hot 99.5. It's going to be all right.
5: From the city that changes the world.
6: Here's Rose with three things you need to know.
0: Everything you need to know for Monday. Rose, what's going on?
1: If you use the 9th Street Tunnel in downtown D.C., you should expect some long-term lane closures starting today. One southbound lane will be closed around the clock for structural and infrastructure repairs. The work is expected to continue through June of next year. Maryland is cracking down on drivers using out-of-state tags starting October 1st. Drivers with improperly registered vehicles will get a warning in 60 days to register in Maryland or apply for an exemption. After that, you could be facing fines of $7 a day, up to $420, and eventually face towing or booting. And if you missed the big announcement, Hot 99.5's Jingle Ball, presented by Capital One, is coming back to Capital One Arena December 14th, and it's starring Somber, the Jonas Brothers, One Republic, Ludacris, Nickelback, Kylie Cantrell, and more. It's going to be so much fun. Now, Capital One cardholders, you get first access to tickets, and you have the chance to add an access pass to attend an exclusive event with the Jonas Brothers. It's going to be so fun. Pre-sale starts Tuesday at 10 a.m., and it only lasts for 48 hours. I'm Rose. Those are the three things you need to know for your day on Hot 99.5.
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1: There's an accident that's been moved to the left shoulder on the inner loop at Medical Center Drive. Traffic is jammed from BW Parkway. There's an accident reported on the outer loop near BW Parkway. Traffic is jammed from Central Avenue. Inner loop local lanes jammed from the local lane split to 295. DC 295 southbound jammed from Eastern Avenue to Pennsylvania Avenue. 395 northbound is jammed between the Pentagon and the 14th Street Bridge. 66 eastbound jammed between Prince William Parkway and Centerville. Also between Fairfax County Parkway and 123. I'm Rose, and that's your traffic.
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0: get their two big bones at the end of the day.
1: Yeah.
0: And there was a song that we would sing in the house when it was time to get there. They were big bones. And there was a big bone song.
1: Everyone talks to their dog
0: in
1: a different
0: way. Big bone song.
2: Fred Show is on.
0: Hey, if you don't sing to your dogs, then I can't be friends with you. I'm sorry. If you don't speak to them in a particular voice, if you don't have a certain vernacular and language and word order and vocabulary for them, and if you don't sing them songs, then I'm sorry. I can't hang out with you. Monday, September 28th. Fred Show's on. Kaylin?
1: Yes.
0: I'm not worried about you. Jason, I'm not worried about you. Okay. Pauline, I'm not worried about any of you. Kiki?
3: Yes.
0: I mean, you treat Lux like a son.
3: Yeah,
0: do you sing to him?
1: Sometimes.
3: Yes, I do. I sing to him, and then he runs away.
0: Okay. Well, it's the singing that counts.
1: Same thing, karaoke.
3: Right, you know?
0: Get you to Mexico in about 10, 15 minutes or so. Just around there. Just in the next few minutes, we'll get you to Mexico.
1: Más o menos.
0: Blogs. Yeah, más o menos. Blogs in just a second. Our audio journals. Waiting by the phone is new. Why Did Somebody Get Ghosted? And Money with Showbiz Shelly in the showdown. That's coming up.
4: Talk about it.
2: Yeah, they talk better than they type.
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0: Like we're writing in our diaries, except we say them aloud. We call them blogs. Paulina's got one. Go.
1: Thank you so much, dear blog. So we are supposed to have a family day as a show over the weekend and attend a old school kind of concert. You know, some of the youngins might not know these singers. We sure do in this room. The Tacos and Tequila Fest that's been on tour nationwide. I don't know where, but it's been on tour. Some of the cities.
0: It's been on Cincinnati. I think it's going to Vegas in two weeks. Yeah. It's been all over the place. Well, all over the country.
1: Surprised that she just said it was all over the place. Yeah. It was. No, it certainly was. I just wasn't sure where.
0: Chameleon Air, 3-6 Mafia, Exhibit.
5: Genuine.
0: Frankie J, who's banned from our show.
1: Don't even
0: get me started. I've never felt so disrespected by an old friend.
1: He has big timed us so many times at this point.
0: He's that ex that we just allow him to keep abusing us.
1: Yes.
0: He has swerved us now four times in 1 week.
1: Yeah.
0: I don't want to try no more.
1: Yeah, right. We don't try.
0: Understand me?
1: We so done.
0: No, you keep resisting when you know love is out the door.
1: Our obsession is over.
0: He's singing about me.
1: Like, we can't go back to him.
0: No. I feel like it's my father all over again. He just doesn't love me.
1: Yeah, no. Allegedly, all alleged.
6: I feel you.
0: No, it's not alleged. He's swerved us four times. It's not alleged.
5: Okay. Very unalleged.
1: Well, you mentioned that the show is going to Vegas, right? Well, I might have to go to Vegas to see it because I missed it in my own city. Because what I did was put an address into my GPS, like true story, and I'm like, oh, okay, cool. An hour and 9 minutes away sounds about right.
0: But you didn't put the address in. You put the name of the venue in.
1: Yes.
0: And in fairness,
1: no fairness.
0: There are different. There is a slight variation.
5: It's a common name.
1: Why
5: are
1: we common?
6: Have you been there before, though, to tacos?
1: I've never been there a day in my life. I'm so upset.
6: Oh,
1: because I missed it. See, I would have been there, but I missed it.
0: Okay, so you put in the name of the venue, which I will say, the first time that I put it into Uber, because I was thinking about Ubering to this thing so I could partake in the tequila part of the Tacos and Tequila Festival.
1: Yeah,
0: the same thing happened to me. It popped up one venue, but it turns out. It's a venue in a completely different part of town, in a different county even.
1: Yeah, so you used your brain cells because you were like, oh, that wouldn't make sense. Why would it be there? You put two and two together.
0: Right.
1: And I didn't, okay?
0: And so you arrived at the other venue.
1: I certainly did. And the whole time, too, I was watching Jason's location because he said he was going to go there at the same time. And I was watching your location and I was like, why are you in the suburb? You are far from me. And I was like, where is he going?
5: Can I make a confession?
6: Oh, no.
1: You watched me.
5: I looked at your location
1: I'm leaving.
5: Saw you going the opposite way, and I was like, my initial thought was, okay, she must have decided that she doesn't want to go, and I didn't want to be that like person that was like, are you there? Or are you like I'm checking in on you? So I was like, oh, okay, she's not going.
1: Why would I go to where I went? Why would I ever go where I went?
0: You went in the exact opposite direction to another place with a similar name.
6: Jason, what if she may have decided not to go, but you could call her anyways just to check?
5: She doesn't like questions. So I was like, I don't want to ask her things. Like, I don't want her to think I'm like checking or forcing you to do something. So I was like, okay, like you're not going.
0: What do those people do recently? They put in like Rome into Travelocity and they wound up going to Rome, Georgia instead of Rome, Italy. Or whatever.
6: Paris,
0: that's what
6: Texas.
0: You did, basically.
6: I did that.
0: Yeah, right. You wound up in the exact wrong place.
1: I am upset. Okay. It's no one's responsibility to watch me. Like, I don't have to be watched. But yes, a nice call or text. And I think I asked you, what time are you going? And you just told me 4 p.m. No, like, how about you? Because that would have then really, like, solved a lot, right? Because he would have been like, oh, you said you're going to be there, but you're over here.
7: But why else would you ask him what time he was going if you weren't going? So
1: that's fair.
7: You knew you were going.
1: Right. You knew I was going. You didn't, you don't want me to have my moment.
7: Oh, my God.
0: But I said to Jason, because Kiki was there and Jason was there and I was there and Gideon, the torturer, my trainer was there. And I met Big Tim for the first time, Kiki's fiance, which was just a magical moment. The two men in her life were together at once.
6: Did you guys talk a lot?
0: I got his phone. She doesn't know I got his phone number, so we're going to have a side chat.
7: Okay.
0: We're going to keep things honest.
7: I'll block you.
0: Yeah.
7: When I do my little check-in on his phone tonight,
0: you're going to block me from his phone. And I go, it's like 6 o'clock, and I go, where's Paulina? And
1: Jason goes,
0: she went to she went to the other one. Went to the wrong location.
1: Mm-hmm.
0: And so you were in a completely different part of town.
1: Oh, I had to crash out.
7: So mad.
1: Kiki literally said, I've never seen you text like that in my life. She had to stop in her tracks. She said, everybody, hold on. I got to text her back. I was bad. It was bad.
0: It was a big night. It was a big night. We had a good time. The show. We missed you.
1: We missed you,
0: Kaylin. The show was together. A lot of very nice people out there who listened to the program said hello. We appreciated that.
7: But I'm kind of happy that Paulina did not make it, because she was supposed to bring out Frankie J. Mm-hmm. And he has now stood us up 4 times.
0: Four times.
7: She stood him up on accident.
1: That's what I'm going
7: to
1: say.
7: He just had to walk on the stage, Paulina. Nobody, I don't think, introduced him.
0: I even called Daddy on Frankie J, because Frankie J, the long story about Frankie J is that a couple of years ago when Paulina got married, we kind of halfway joked about booking Frankie J for your wedding in Las Vegas.
1: Mm-hmm.
0: And so we reached out to his people. And he wanted an exorbitant amount of money for one song. And then I think we had to fly 10 people in.
5: Correct.
0: For him to sing accommodations, hotel, and a lot of money for one song. Yep. And so we were like, okay, we can't afford that. We're not going to do that.
1: We're not doing it.
0: Then he's coming to town. And so we were like, well, let's see if we can get him on to promote the show. And this, in all fairness, like, we like the music, but I mean, this would have probably benefited him as much or more than it benefited us.
5: Right.
0: And he ghosted us twice.
5: Yes. Mm-hmm.
0: So then I remembered that many, many years ago, when his first song came out, and he used to tour, I knew his manager. So I reached out to his manager, who was like, oh my gosh, I'm not with him, but like, absolutely, we're going to straighten this out. Absolutely. Group chat. Jason's on it. Paulina's on it. We're going to get you guys together. It's going to be a picture. It's going to be great. Oh my God, what a great story. Whatever. Ghosted again.
5: Not a word. Ghosted again. By
6: Daddy?
0: Daddy even ghosts. Like, and so I'm not, and I could have followed up and been like, hello.
5: Right?
0: And I didn't do it, but I was so upset.
5: But at this point, I want to be wanted a little bit.
0: Right. Like,
7: so guys, Paulina did right. Don't show up for him.
0: It's
7: either.
0: A copacetic relationship, man. So you know what? That's what Paulina protested. She's, I will not put my name on this.
6: Daddy?
0: Daddy even goes like, and so I'm not, and I could have followed up and been like, hello.
5: Right?
0: And I didn't do it, but I was so upset.
5: But at this point, I want to be wanted a little bit.
0: Right. Like,
7: so guys, Paulina did right. Don't show up for him.
0: It's
7: either.
0: A copacetic relationship, man. So you know what? That's what Paulina protested. She said, I will not put my name on this.
7: That's right.
0: But it was very exciting. I got

0: We saw a Genuine. Uh-huh. You know, and I've been talking about this the last couple of days, but I've noticed it hit me at the Tacos and Tequila Festival that 90s and 2000s R&B, you know, whatever, hip-hop was very prescriptive. You know, there's a lot of choices and a lot of options being given in the songs. Like, for example, the Genuine song really never hit me before, but when he says, if you're horny, let's do it.
1: Yeah, at least he asked,
0: that's not a question. I mean, when's the last time you were trying to mack on somebody? You're like, well, if you're horny, you know, then we can do the following things.
1: Like, it's better than you're going home with me tonight.
0: I'm just hoping that you're horny already to begin with. Like, I'm hoping I don't have to ask if you are. Like, I'm hoping that you already are.
1: He's like, if you're in the mood, would you please jump on it?
0: But a lot of songs, they like tell you what they're going to do. You know, it's like we're talking about, like, how about some action here? You know, like,
1: I gotta sing.
0: A lot of options. You know, it's, you know, from the front, from the back, from the side, missionary, you know.
1: Yes.
0: I mean, that's, how about we just
1: the plan?
0: I don't know. I didn't realize people wanted to be able to want to answer questions as opposed to just going on the journey with me.
1: I'm going
0: to
1: take you home and hopefully bend you over.
0: Right. Hopefully. Yeah.
1: And look back and watch you smack that.
0: What else did I observe? Of course, Kiki brought out Ja Rule and had a sweet moment with him backstage.
2: I love him so much.
0: That was wonderful. Young Jock and I know each other. And Young Jock was on stage. Young Jock, I probably shouldn't be talking about him because he's actually a competitor. He does a morning radio show. But we did a thing together a couple of years ago at a radio conference. And Mr. Jock and I were on a panel. They're like, hey, will you do something with Young Jock? I'm like, will I do something with Young Jock?
1: Yeah.
0: I mean, absolutely I will. And so he was on stage. He came off and I said to the woman from Tacos and Tequila, I said, hey, we got to go over there and say hi to him. She goes, you don't know him. Ooh. I said, no, I know him. Now, in my mind, it's 50-50. One of two things is going to happen. He's either going to go, huh? Or he's going to be like, my man. And so I'm, of course, I got the swag. I'm like, nope, take me to Mr. Jock. Because we know each other. And so as I walk up to him, I'm like, I'm going to look real bad or real good. And luckily he looked at me and goes, hey man! And then it was like old home week with me and Young Jock. Mm-hmm. So, but that could have been real bad.
1: Yeah.
0: You know, it could have been another Frankie J situation.
2: Could have been.
0: Unbelievable. Can you believe it?
2: No. Mm-mm, can't believe it.
0: Four years going down the drain. I may not be able to. We may have to ban him from the program.
3: I think.
1: Yeah.
0: We may have to. I'm sorry, guys. And we may have to go ahead and let DJ Neurotic know.
1: That's
0: and
1: right.
0: I think we're.
2: Treat us with some respect.
1: I need an apology. What am I feeling? What am I doing wrong? His own lyrics.
0: Yeah. But he was my obsession, right, but he is no longer.
1: No more.
0: It's really upsetting. And a formal apology would be nice.
1: I need that.
0: Waiting by the phone after Alex Warren, Fred Show. They say the

0: left waiting by the phone? It's the Fred Show.
1: Hey, Krista, good morning. Welcome to the program. How are you?
2: Hi, good morning. I'm okay.
1: What's going on with this guy, DJ? It's waiting by the phone, and so what we're trying to do is figure out if you're being ghosted by this man. But we have to know, how have you met? Tell us about any dates that you, how did you meet, about any dates you've been on, and then where things are now.
2: Sure. I met DJ online, and right away, we had amazing conversations. I mean, he just came across so sweet. Like, he was, like, so interested in everything I had to say. And we decided to go on a date. DJ was really, really into me beforehand. And during our date, he also seemed really into me. I mean, I was into him. And afterwards, I have no idea what happened. It just, no calls, no texts from him.
1: That's interesting. Yeah, that you would go on a date. It's interesting you would go on a date with someone and feel those vibes. Mm-hmm. I mean, it does happen.
3: Yeah.
1: Regularly on here, but you really felt like there was a connection and the back and forth was good and you thought maybe things were going someplace and you look back on this date and you really can't come up with any reason why he wouldn't call you again?
2: I really can't. I really put on my best face for him. We had a good time, so I can't think of anything wrong.
1: Okay, and that's troublesome, and people, you know, I guess they want to know why it is that they felt the connection and someone else didn't, or maybe something happened, maybe he's been busy, maybe there's a good explanation. We're always hoping for that. And so we're going to play a song and come back and call DJ. And Krista, you'll be on the phone at the same time. And the hope is that we can straighten this out and set you guys up on another date and pay for it, okay?
2: Yes, thank you.
1: Fred Show Flyaway, this time, Dreams, Sapphire, Resort and Spa, Riviera Maya. 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And iguana is the keyword. You want 7 days in Riviera Maya, all expenses paid. 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Leave us that message now. Enter as many times as you want each day with the new keyword. And the more times you enter, the better chance you have to win. Waiting by the Phone Part 2 is next after Olivia Rodrigo.

0: update.
1: It's the Fred Show. Good morning. The Entertainment Report and Showbiz Shelly, $450 and a tiebreaker next. Hey, Krista.
2: Hey.
1: Welcome back. Let's call this guy DJ. You guys recently met and went on a date, and you thought that date was really successful, and you felt like you guys connected, and there was, you know, good back and forth, good conversation, chemistry, and all that, except you have not heard from DJ since the date, and it's bugging you, and you want to know why.
2: Yeah, I'm just so ready to figure it out.
1: Yeah. Well, let's call him now. Good luck, Krista.
3: Hello?
1: Hi, is this DJ?
3: Yeah, this is him.
1: Hey, DJ, good morning. My name is Fred. I'm calling from the Fred Show, the morning radio show, and I have to tell you that we are on the radio right now, and I would need your permission to continue with the call. Do you mind if we chat for just a second on the air?
3: Yeah, sure, that's fine.
1: Thank you very much. We're calling on behalf of a woman named Krista. I guess you guys met recently and went out on a date. I assume you remember her?
3: Yeah, I remember Krista.
1: Okay, so we just spoke with her a minute ago, and she had nice things to say about you and felt like you guys had a successful date, but she does say that you haven't reached out to her since the date to plan anything, or you haven't responded. I mean, no communication. So how do we go from what she believed was a good date to you not talking to her?
3: Right. Well, let me get to the bottom line. You know, I've been trying to figure out really a way to say this, but I guess, I don't know, I guess now since I'm here, I'll just say it. So I actually was really into her, right? Krista's basically my dream girl. I mean, everything there, full package.
1: Okay.
3: But honestly, there was just one major problem. So, like, all of Krista's profile pictures showed her with this, you know, long hair. But then when she showed up for the date, she had completely cut it all off into, like, a man haircut.
1: A man haircut.
0: Like a pixie?
1: So she
3: yeah, you know,
1: hair.
3: Like one of those. Yeah, you know, like, I mean, I'm talking, like, short, you know? And I was so shocked, and I felt like she didn't look like anything like the woman that I thought I was going to meet, you know? And I'm really into women, not men.
0: Hold on.
1: Like, that's, come on. She's still a woman. Now, I can understand why if you like really long hair and she had really long hair and then you go on a date with somebody who has short hair, then I can understand why that's a completely different look and you may not be as attracted to that. But I don't like that whole I'm not trying to go out with a guy thing because she's not a guy.
0: Right.
3: Look, I think the man hair is a gateway thing. You start with the hair.
1: What?
3: And then it goes from there. Like, come on.
1: Wait, no. Hold on. Well, Krista's here. We'll get to that. Yeah. I forgot to mention that part. But DJ, where does it go after that? Do tell. It's a gateway to what?
3: Okay. Yeah. You know, you cut off the hair. You get it short. Next thing you know, they're no longer talking to me. They're talking to Danielle instead of DJ.
1: Oh, yeah.
0: Oh,
1: yeah,
0: it's lesbian hair.
1: Yeah, right. We know. Okay. Jason, that's how it goes, right?
4: Yeah, you can usually tell by the hair.
1: Yeah. Immediately after the hair gets short, then all of a sudden right. We start fancying.
4: Look at my gay hair.
1: Like, right. Right. Yeah. You used it. You used to have a ponytail. Right. And you used to like women.
0: He tried.
3: But it's a gateway cut, I'm telling you. It's a gateway cut.
1: A gateway cut. Krista, so you decided to cut your hair since, I guess, whatever pictures you put up on your profile. And it is a drastic difference.
2: This is the dumbest reason that anybody could ever not call someone back. Like, it's a pixie haircut. So many women have that.
1: Well,
2: and I just got it. Like, I didn't have time to update my photos.
1: I'm going to say this. This whole gateway theory is ridiculous.
0: Yeah.
1: But he's entitled, and I can't even believe I'm trying to come up with anything reasonable about this guy because I don't think that about him. But it is something to be said about what you're into. You know, maybe people like blondes or brunettes or long hair or they like short hair or whatever.
0: Back.
1: Well,
5: I have some hair.
0: Yeah.
1: Well, I get that.
0: His dream girl and he's just leaving over the hair.
1: No, I totally understand what you're saying. I just mean the only part of this that I could kind of agree with is if I like a woman who has long hair and she shows up with like Sinead O'Connor bald hair, mm-hmm. you
0: yeah,
1: know, no hair, whatever,
0: shocking.
1: Then that would be, it's a different look. I'm not saying I wouldn't be interested. I'm not saying I wouldn't get to know somebody, but you know, let's remember now when we're meeting people on dating apps, we don't know them. We don't know the chemistry. We don't know anything. We mm-hmm. only know how they look. So if somebody shows up, they look different. I think that would throw me off. And I'd like to believe I'm not that vapid, but That part, I can see why that was shocking. Now, this whole thing, this whole theory now, that because she has a short haircut, she doesn't like men anymore, is ridiculous.
3: Look, okay, all right, look, maybe I mean, maybe I'm splitting hairs here, okay? But look, it's not, I just think, look, if she changed her appearance, like, that drastically, she should have had a profile pic that actually looked like her, you know?
2: I literally look exactly the same. I look exactly the same, just with shorter hair. Like, you're just being so shallow.
3: Oh, whatever. I mean, look, I just feel like I was catfished. You know what I mean? Like, come on.
1: Yeah.
5: I mean, you probably did her a favor. I feel like she dodged a bullet with this one.
1: Yeah. Well, it's a gateway haircut.
5: Yeah, because I've never heard anything more silly in my life.
1: Yeah. And before long, she's hanging out at Melissa Etheridge shows. Like, it's wild. Right. Like, it's totally crazy. Yeah.
0: She goes to, hell?
1: Yeah. Yeah.
2: You know what? Like, you're not even 6 feet either, like it says in your profile. So,
1: here we go.
2: I guess both of us have something different.
1: Here we go. See, so you, you look at it. Would you get shorter? You should update that, bro. You should update that, bro.
3: Whatever, man.
1: Okay, all
3: right. It's just, you know.
1: See, we return your theory with a ridiculous theory, and you're laughing at it. But anyway, Krista, look, it's not, I'm not even going to ask him. It's not going to work out. And, you know, do you with your haircut or whatever. I mean, maybe update the picture since you do look a little bit different now so that you don't run into anything like this in the future. Or just accept the fact that you're a lesbian now. Either way.
0: How you doing, girl?
2: These men are all crazy.
1: Well, not all of us, but some of us. Yeah. Right. Yeah. All right. Look, Krista, thanks for your time. DJ, good luck out there as well.
2: Thanks.
3: Yeah, thanks.
1: The Entertainment Report at 4:50 in a tiebreaker in the showdown with Showbiz Shelley next on The Fred Show.

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1: All right, so starting out with Ed Sheeran, as both of his shows at Gillette Stadium over the weekend were canceled due to weather. I know, a lot of people are saying that. The Robert Kraft-owned venue said Friday, as controversy continues to swirl around the tour and Kraft's role in getting Macklemore dropped from the tour's U.S. dates for his support of Palestine, they canceled these concerts, saying the decision was made with the safety of fans, staff, and everyone involved in the show as the shows as a top priority. Remember, Robert Kraft, the billionaire owner of the Patriots, said that he would bar the opener, Macklemore, from performing when the tour came. And this past weekend was when it was supposed to. A lot of people were not buying that that was the real reason for the cancellations. But I do have to say, the Global Citizen Festival planned for Saturday in Central Park also got canceled, as well as the All Things Go Festival in Forest Hills, New York. And there was like a nor'easter, or there is, or was, or I don't know. So the weather was bad. So I don't know if that theory is correct. Moving on to the New York Times list of the 100 greatest shows of the 21st century. And I don't know if you guys saw this list. I'm just going to talk about the top 20 and then who was left off. So I'll go back from 20, and it's a pretty good list. Fred, you love the number one. So starting at 20, going to one, Lost, Friday Night Lights, Parks and Rec, Better Call Saul, The Americans, BoJack Horseman, Twin Peaks, The Return, The Leftovers, Atlanta, Curb Your Enthusiasm, 30 Rock, Veep, Game of Thrones, Fleabag, Succession, Mad Men, The Wire, and number one, Breaking Bad.
2: Okay. Yeah.
1: But Breaking Bad.
2: I don't have an issue with that list.
1: I do, because The Sopranos were left off, but there's one reason, and that is because the shows, obviously it was 21st century, they had to debut January 1 of 2000, and it was right before then. So that's why it was, I know a lot of people were upset about that. And the eligibility rules were kind of broad. Shows could be in any language, any format, scripted series, reality, documentaries, talk shows, and so forth, even YouTube series, but the show had to have multiple episodes, not just a pilot, and it had to debut, like I said, after that date.
3: No so, Real Housewives? not even one?
1: You know what? I didn't check out the whole list.
2: No 90 Day Fiancé anyway? None of the ways?
1: They may be elsewhere on the list, because that is just the top 20. Yeah. They did 100.
3: Atlanta needs to be in the top 20.
1: Yeah. That would be your... That's your favorite?
3: Yeah, it's like number two on my list. Okay. Real Housewives
1: on your entire list of all time.
3: Yes, yes.
1: And this is just pure American football right here. University of Minnesota's head coach celebrated his team's win by smearing the blood of a linebacker's mouth on his face.
2: Yes, I saw that.
1: This was crazy. Golden Gophers head coach PJ Fleck was celebrating the team's road win against Washington at Husky Stadium Saturday when he ran up to linebacker Maverick Baranowski. They hugged before PJ took his hand and wiped the blood of one of his players on his face, and he just looked wild, and he was celebrating the win just with a big ol' smear. So yeah, football, American football. By the way, you can follow us on
2: That's
1: Facebook.
2: What he said too. Yeah, American football.
1: I don't care, it's blood. You can follow us on Facebook, Twitch, Fred Show Radio. 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
4: Hi, good morning.
2: Good morning. So you don't like a tie over the weekend. You had to sit on that.
4: Yeah, I don't like it at all.
2: Five-game win streak. You read what?
4: Oh, I ran into somebody and they go, what happened to you on Friday?
1: Wow. Yeah. It's like, oh, dang. Okay,
2: yeah, what happened to you on Friday? Trevor is here to take you on. Hi, Trevor.
5: Hey, Fred, what's going on?
2: Trevor, welcome back, man. Five questions. You tied on Friday. You may have earned yourself an extra $50. $450 is the prize. 1,220 wins for Shelly all time. Only 83 losses in the history of the game, but maybe another one today. Let's see how it goes. Good luck, guys.
4: All right, good luck.
5: Thank you.
2: All right, so off Shelly goes. She cannot hear the questions. Number one for you, Trevor. Who hosted the VMAs last night?
5: Snoop Dogg.
2: Speaking of the VMAs, name one of the two pop stars that opened the show with Madonna.
5: Sabrina Carpenter.
2: The Spice Girls and Rachel Dratch are in a new ad for this coffee brand that claims America runs on their coffee.
5: Dunkin' Donuts.
2: Which pop star kicked off the Unrivaled tour in Connecticut, complete with a disintegrating dress during the last song?
1: Unraveled.
5: Olivia Rodrigo.
2: Unraveled? Oh, okay.
1: I thought you said Unrivaled. I maybe did.
2: Is that okay? I can't read. Which Kill Bill singer wrote on Instagram, got inducted into the New Jersey Hall of Fame. More importantly, I met Danny DeVito.
5: Which Kill Bill singer, you said?
2: Yeah.
5: Mm-hmm. Three. Oh, I don't know this one.
1: Okay.
2: Okay, that's
1: you
2: a
1: got
2: four.
1: A four. Good job.
2: Not a bad score. Not a bad score.
5: Thank you.
2: All right. Yeah. Four.
4: A four.
2: Yeah, wow. Four is okay. The score to beat. You ready?
4: All right, yes.
2: All right, Shelley. Who hosted the VMAs last night?
4: Snoop Dogg.
2: That's right. Speaking of the VMAs, name one of the two pop stars that opened the show with Madonna.
4: Sabrina Carpenter.
2: Or Charlie XCX. The Spice Girls and Rachel Dratch are in a new ad for this coffee brand that claims America runs on their coffee.
4: Duncan.
2: Yeah. Which pop star kicked off the Unraveled tour in Connecticut, complete with a disintegrating dress during the last song?
4: Olivia Rodrigo.
2: Yes. And which Kill Bill singer wrote on Instagram, got inducted into the New Jersey Hall of Fame. More importantly, I met Danny DeVito.
4: SZA.
2: Hey. He's right. That is a five, and that is a win. Trevor, you're a very good player. You should be proud of yourself. But you do have to say it. My name is Trevor. I got showed up on a showdown, and you can't hang with the gorilla. Go.
5: My name is Trevor. I got showed up on the showdown, and I can't hang with the gorilla.
2: That's good. It's really good.
1: Wow.
2: I don't have to do it. Nice job, Trevor.
1: Yes.
2: I like it. I'm proud of you. Thanks for playing. Thanks for listening, and we'll get you something. Have a great day. Hang on.
5: All right, likewise, thanks.
2: All right, good. Stay right there. Shelly?
4: Wow.
2: Yes. That was good. I mean, was good. You had to get a five.
4: I'm surprised he got a four. I don't know why I thought that.
2: Yeah.
4: But I mean, glad it worked out.
2: glad it worked out for you. $500 tomorrow. Now you're talking smack.
1: Yeah.
2: No, she ties on Friday.
1: It worked out for you, dude.
2: Yeah.
4: No, because they both got twos on Friday, so I wasn't sure. It's just you never know. You know, I'm always surprised.
2: $500 tomorrow. Win number 1,221 and a 6-game win streak. New player tomorrow morning around this time. Shelly, have a good day.
4: Okay, you too. Bye.
2: What happened to you on Friday? You fell off.
4: I know.
2: Get it together. My God. Bye, Shelly. Kiki's Court is up next. Ba-dum-bum.
3: Girl, move your meat, lose your seat.
2: Been waiting for this for a couple hours. Want to know what kind of meat we're moving, why we're moving the meat, what's
3: You'll
2: going on with
3: out.
2: The meat. Yeah. And the throwback dance party with DJ and Erotic to start your week. Both are next.
0: 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Yeah.
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12: Traffic.
4: Front Street Tunnel northbound is jammed between D Street Northwest and New York Avenue. BW Parkway southbound jammed between 202 and Kenilworth Avenue. Interloop local lanes jammed between the local lane split and 295. DC 295 southbound jammed between Eastern Avenue and Pennsylvania Avenue southeast. GW Parkway is closed northbound between the airport and Memorial Bridge. It's jammed most of the way. GW Parkway also jammed southbound before Spout Run Parkway to the Key Bridge. And 395 northbound is jammed between the Pentagon and the 14th Street Bridge. I'm Rose, and that's your traffic.
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1: Here's Rose with three things you need to know.
2: What's going on, Rose?
3: Dulles is warning homeowners and businesses about flight pattern changes that could produce more noise. The airport will be doing maintenance and infrastructure improvements on one of its runways through November. Those flights will be moving to another runway, creating the potential for more noise in the surrounding area. Unfortunately, Ocean's Calling was canceled this weekend because of dangerous weather, and beach erosion made it unstable to put up tents and stages. Organizers say all ticket types purchased directly through Front Gate Tickets will be fully and automatically refunded in as little as 30 days to the original method of payment. And if you missed the big announcement, Hot 99.5's Jingle Ball, presented by Capital One, is coming back to Capital One Arena December 14th, and it's starring Somber, the Jonas Brothers, One Republic, Ludacris, Nickelback, Kylie Cantrell, and more. 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Now, Capital One cardholders, you get first access to tickets, and you have the chance to add an access pass to attend an exclusive event with the Jonas Brothers. 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Pre-sale starts Tuesday at 10 a.m., and it only lasts for 48 hours. I'm Rose. 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

0: I moaned, then tilting my head back to give better access. 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
1: We need the Bruno remix.
0: One going to cup my rear. Now you just lost me. Your rear?
1: Right.
0: Don't ever tell me to do anything to your rear. I don't know.
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0: So smutty books everyone's reading now. They're reading their smuttiness.
1: Shout out to all my friends.
0: That takes too much concentration. Like, do it for me. Yeah. You know?
3: I don't need to read about the wizards and the lizards and, the fairies and the... But, whatever it takes for you.
0: I mean, I got to hold the book up and it's just too much. It's too much, guys. Monday, September 28th, the Fred Show's on. Hi, Kaylin.
1: Good morning.
0: Hi, Jason Brown. Hi, Paulina.
1: Hey.
0: Hi, Kiki.
1: Good morning.
0: Show Biz, Shelly, and Bella's back tomorrow, right? Is her vacation?
1: Yes.
0: Yeah, okay, good. She's back tomorrow. Better be back tomorrow.
1: We'll see.
0: Kiki's Court is up next. We'll do the throwback dance party after that. The Entertainment Report headlines and fun facts all coming up. We're back after Bruno Mars in 3 minutes. Glad you're here.

0: Show. It's Kiki's Court.
1: All rise. The Honorable Kiki Leek is presiding. Hey. Judge Kiki.
2: Yes, let's get into the courtroom. The gavel has been hit. It says, hey, Kiki, am I wrong for calling the village on my neighbor? My neighbor is a widowed dad who started an auto repair business from home so he could take care of his kids. His wife sadly passed away. We tried to support him, even letting him work on our cars. But soon, our entire block looked like a junkyard. Customer cars were parked in front of our houses for days. We've asked multiple times for him to move the cars, but nothing would change. So, a few neighbors and I decided it was time to report him to the village. We hoped that they would just give him a warning, but instead, they hit him with a huge fine and shut down his business completely. Now, his daughter is telling my son and other kids in the neighborhood that they have to move in with their grandparents because we ruined her dad's business. I feel bad, but I warned him. Am I wrong?
1: Wait, where was the meat?
2: What do you mean?
1: I thought that the thing was get the meat off my thing.
2: Well, the meat is that the people in the house have to move in with the grandparents.
1: Oh.
3: Yeah. Move your meat and lose your seat. We were a little more literal, I think, thinking.
1: Yeah, I thought there was like meat.
2: Okay, so I need a 13 to weigh in. Call up here. Let me see. What y'all talking about?
1: But when you say move like, the meat, right. I thought I was waiting for like a cow or something to be brought into this.
3: Oh, I was thinking something else.
1: Well, or that, but anyway.
2: Don't park in front of people's homes.
3: Yeah.
2: She said what she said.
1: It was clever and
2: I'm a creative.
1: Unrelated, but yeah, okay.
4: Yes. I'm with you.
1: Hey, you know what?
3: I'm a creative.
1: You got me to stick around. You got me hooked. I'm here.
2: Yes.
1: So, okay, 855-591-1035. You guys are the jury. Call and text the same number about the meat. I'm still waiting for the meat. But, Kiki, what say you?
2: Ooh, I'm really kind of torn on this one because as someone who has a house in a neighborhood, yeah. I don't particularly like when people park in front of my home. I don't. But as a friend of a mechanic, shout out to Mike and Jason.
4: Right, yeah.
2: I also understand.
4: I'm giving you a side eye over here.
2: Right, right.
4: It's personal for me.
2: And I grew up in a house with an alley mechanic. Like, shout out my brother-in-law. He used to fix everyone's car in the neighborhood. So I understand how cars can build up. I wish he would have done something when they complained and instead of like them going to the village because now this man, he's a single father. He's trying to take care of his kids and now he doesn't have his side hustle anymore. He has to go probably find some other job. I feel bad, but like technically, I don't think she's wrong because if I come to you, I give you an opportunity. Hey, I need you to move these cars. I need you to figure out a better way and you don't do it. Now you kind of leave me no choice. And I hate the fact that the kids are in the neighborhood like, you know, we got to move in with grandma because, you know, dad can't make a living anymore because your mother told on him. But it's like, what else was she supposed to do?
1: Well, Jason, you're giving her side eye, except Mike has Mike's complete auto care, which is not in your driveway.
4: Right. But
1: it's a physical location.
4: He didn't before that. And we had some of these same issues, especially with our neighbor
2: who
4: called on us.
3: Yeah. Not the village.
2: Is this the neighbor?
4: But what I will say is you do have to be smart about it, right? Okay. Like, we would make sure no cars were ever parked in front of other people's houses. If someone did come and say something, we had to take care of it and moved it and listened and whatever. And then that led to him finding his own shop. But it got a little sticky there. But there was a pre-existing issue with this neighbor. So that's a whole different story. But if he had come and there wasn't, you know, a issue that already was there and there was, he would have taken care of it. So you got to be smart about it. You got to be, because you're right. At the end of the day, if you look at the law book, it's wrong.
1: The law book.
2: The HOA book, you know. Right.
4: The HOA book does not let you have a business running out of your house.
1: You guys are the jury, so I asked the question. You can call and text us or hit us up in various places. Do we get to take this by a case-by-case basis in that, like, this guy's doing this because he needs, that this is his job and this is how he is surviving? Or does the law just need to be a blanket policy? Because who are we to decide what case is more severe than the next, right?
2: Yeah.
1: You know, one guy's hobby is another guy's occupation
2: hell.
1: Is another guy's like survival mechanism, right? But the truth of the matter is nobody really wants everyone's driveway to become their private business, right? In a residential area. So I hate to say it, but you if that's what the HOA rules or that's what the law says or the village, you know, bylaws say or whatever, then you can't do it. Because then what stops me from opening my, you know, pottery business next door? And then the guy next to that's got his own little homemade dispensary. And then, but right. next to that, the guy's, you know, we're out here making snow cones and stuff with, I don't know. Yeah, you know, it's like you can't operate a business from your driveway. There's a reason for that.
2: Yeah.
1: Because then everyone's going to do it. And then you could say, well, that's a sad story. They don't have any money. This is the only way you could survive. Well, okay. But then, all right, so we'll let him do it. And then the next guy, is the next guy's story worse or better or the same? I mean, how do you judge? So I feel like you just have to say nobody can operate a business from their driveway. Sorry.
2: Yeah. And unfortunately, I hate that you have to be the one to go and report him, because clearly it sounds like you had a relationship with them. You knew them. You've even let him fix on your car. But the rules are the rules. And unfortunately, like you said, no one wants to. I hate it walking out of my house. And even though my cars can fit in the driveway, or whatever, there's a car directly in front of my house that's not a guest of mine. Like, you could have parked wherever.
3: Oh, I hate that.
2: Yeah. Oh, yeah, Paulina, I know that triggers you.
3: Yeah, that's not my thing. Yeah. Well, when you left your car at my house because you went to the airport or whatever, yeah. like, I was like, I got to park this perfectly because it can't be too much in front of the neighbor's house. Got to be in front of my house, but not too much. You know what I mean? Yeah, I get really triggered by that. I don't know, because I feel like, low-key, this might be the dad's fault a little bit, too, because it's like, if you're going to operate a business out of your driveway, like, you need to be real smart about that. So maybe, like, we do one car at a time. We get a little tent or something.
1: Right. Because people are how it looks. You got, yes. you know, you got parts in the driveway. You got cars with their hood up. You got other cars yes. lined up. And you just can't. Because if everybody were doing that, imagine the amount of traffic it would bring to the neighborhood. Or if everyone's running a business, now we got a strip mall, basically. It's not a neighborhood anymore. Now it's a strip mall.
3: Hey, man, this economy?
1: Well, and I'm sorry. Like, I'm sorry that this guy's in a bad spot. I actually really am, and I have empathy yes. for that. But, like, mm-hmm. there's got to be another way. Yeah. Go work at a garage. If you have the skill, then you might be able to get a job doing this, and then you don't have to do it, you know, in your driveway. I'm going through all these texts though. 855-591-1035. The reason for the HOAs and ordinances are specifically for this reason, to keep the community looking clean. I think if it's his livelihood, he should have been more proactive about it. Hey, Sam, good morning. How you doing?
5: Good morning. I'm good. How are you?
1: Doing all right. Just to recap and make sure Judge Kiki, I have this right. But essentially, there's a guy running a business out of his driveway fixing cars. The neighborhood's not happy about it. They reported him. And now, you know, we got people moving out of the house, having to live with other people, got kids and grandkids and, you know, all this stuff separated because that was his livelihood. And now he can't do it. What do you think?
5: I mean, his situation is sad, and I can feel for that, but he was warned, and actions have consequences, and, you know, if you're junking up the front of the house and people don't like it, unfortunately, that's what's going to happen.
1: Yeah. I mean, I feel like, unfortunately, the rules are the rules, and as insensitive as it may seem, how do you dictate between one situation over another? Wow, that guy said his situation's worse than everybody else, so let him do it.
2: Yeah.
1: Well, and everybody's exactly. situation is the worst situation as far as they're concerned, right?
2: Mm-hmm. Yeah.
5: Exactly. Yeah. And, you know, if you let one person slide, then you got a whole nother problem.
1: Amen. Thank you, Sam. Have a great day.
5: Thanks. You guys, too.
1: Thank
5: Bye.
1: You for calling. If you're going to run a business out of your home inconspicuously, it cannot affect your neighbors. I think that's what Paulina is saying.
2: Because, Paulina, you've run a couple businesses.
3: I was about to say, if anybody knows about this topic, it's me, okay? I may not have cars
1: yeah,
3: in my
1: she
3: driveway.
1: She sets up that spray tan right in the lawn, and you come on by just strip down in
3: oh,
1: the lawn.
3: Outside. Fred, the spray tan is just the beginning of it. That's the tip of the iceberg.
1: Oh, I don't. What other businesses are we running?
3: We'll talk about it later.
1: Okay, wow. Josh, how you doing?
6: I'm great. How are you?
1: Josh, good morning. So you heard Kiki's Court. What say you?
6: Yes. So, first of all, I feel horrible for this man and his yeah. family and his situation. But I would say he's gambling. It's very risky what he's doing. He should have thought about it longer, done it better. It's just very risky what he's doing, and I gotta say, I think his neighbors did the right thing. They gave him time, but he should have thought about it, done it better, not risk so much with this family on the line.
1: Yeah, because imagine you got cars on, I don't know, who knows, cars on blocks in the yard.
2: Right,
1: I mean,
2: tires missing.
1: Right, you got these parts yeah. stacking up. I don't know. It's not great, and I don't think I would like it much either. But thank you, Josh. Have a good day.
6: Yeah, you too. Thank you.
1: I'm glad you called. No, I think we all feel bad, but then mm-hmm. it's a matter of, well, what are the rules? What are the laws? And you know, how are you going to go about it? Hey, Tammy.
7: Hey, how are you?
1: Hey, good morning. Hey. How you doing? Kiki's Court, what say you?
7: Hey, I'm doing great. Thank you for asking. I think that this man is incredibly smart. If he can do all these car repairs from his home, he must be really smart and intelligent and really on the ball. So I would encourage him to apply for a job at a legitimate McCluskey or wherever, Chevrolet dealer, and get himself a job in a real garage and make good money, and maybe they'd even pay for him to go to school or help him with that part of
1: it. See, that's what I mean.
7: Certification.
1: Exactly, Tammy, because he appears to be able to do all this stuff, and he appears to be able to do it without a lot of the resources of, like, a proper garage. So if he's that good, then who knows? Maybe he can go down the street to the local garage and be like, hey, I got 10 clients ready to go. Yeah. I just can't do this from my driveway anymore. And maybe it winds up being a better situation. Yes.
7: He's going to be a superstar.
1: He's a superstar mechanic, this man.
3: I see it.
2: Yeah, it sounded like child care might have been his issue, though. That's the thing.
3: Child care.
2: So that's why he was trying to work from home.
1: But maybe if he has a better job and then the benefits and things like that, it's possible that this could be an upgrade for him. Tammy, good idea. Thank you.
7: I would be more likely to ask my neighbors to babysit for my kids while I go get a gainful employment than I would ask them to let me repair their car in my driveway.
2: Yeah, that's right. Yeah.
1: Thank you, Tammy. Have a good day.
7: Love y'all.
1: Love you too. And maybe not that they should have to do this, but maybe that's the olive branch is, hey, we'll help you for a week or something. We'll help you for a couple of days with the kids because we do care about you.
2: Right.
1: You just can't be running a business out of here like this because, well, there are laws. Hey, Katie.
8: Hi.
1: Hi, Katie. What do you think? You get the final say in Kiki's Court. What say you?
8: So, I mean, if you pay so much for your house because houses are so expensive now, you should be able to get to do what you want with it. Like, you spend all that money and you work your life for that. You pay it for, like, 30 years for your mortgage. You should be able to do what you want in your driveway.
1: Yeah, but Katie, along that same logic, I pay taxes. We all pay taxes. I can't do whatever I want on the street, even though I pay for, you know, one gazillionth of it.
8: Right, like, not on the street, but, like, if it's in your own driveway, you should be able to do what you would like. As well as, like, if that is your means of survival, I mean, I think you should be able to do what you want, but...
1: Yeah, but I just think, Katie, if that's the case, then we're going to have all kinds of stuff going on in every, you know, everyone will be doing everything. You know, who knows what kind of stuff people will be doing. So they have to have kind of an equalizer and say, here's where we do business and here's where we live and here's how we keep down traffic and congestion and strangers and all that kind of stuff. And regulate it. We live in a society, right?
8: Maybe like a compromise for the rule. Like, hey, you could only do so much and not just be like nothing. Like if it's just your driveway, if it's not harming anybody else, affecting anybody else. You know, especially with, like, cars now, because cars break all the time. So you're telling me I can't fix my own car in my driveway instead of having to go pay so much money at a dealership or a body shop, whatever.
1: Yeah.
2: That's true. So maybe he just needs to get them out quicker.
1: Yeah, maybe so.
3: That's what I'm saying.
2: You gotta pick up your car in 24 hours.
1: Maybe so. Thank you, Katie. Yeah. Have a good day. Now, Paulina's like, hey, don't work harder, work smarter.
3: Exactly. I got an LLC ready for him to go. Like, call me. Call me, brother.
1: Okay.

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1: Kaylin's entertainment report is on The Fred Show.
2: Man, I could not imagine if this happened to me, but Reba McEntire has revealed that she missed a chance to chat with her pal Dolly Parton one more time, just weeks before the country music icon's death. In an interview with ET, she said that she got a call from Dolly at the end of July. They've been longtime friends. And as you know, I mean, Dolly died on August 25th. She said she did call me and I was in a meeting and I missed her call. I tried to get back in touch with her and I couldn't, never made connection, which probably sits with her. The Reba star added that when she learned Dolly had died the following month, she realized that she would never know why she called her, adding, "I'll find out one day." The last time they spoke, though, she said, "It took us a long time to connect because of our schedules and things, but it was really special when we finally did connect and got to talk." But that would be a really hard one. And just one more really quick one. Fred, you were mentioning how the VMAs were super, a lot shorter than they were, and they were kind of trying to rush things and cram things in. Well, word is that the award show, the VMAs, privately told their professional category nominees, directors, cinematographers, editors, filmmakers, the people making these videos, that they wouldn't be invited, allegedly, to this year's ceremony due to the Peacock Theater's small capacity, only 7,000 people. Some nominees were given the option of paying $800 for a ticket.
0: What?
2: So they were nominated, and this is all alleged. Shout out to my girl, Dumois. But yeah, that is the word on the street, is that they were telling them, "Hey, we don't have room for you, but if you want to buy a ticket," despite the fact that they were nominated.
0: But man, they let Madonna go on forever.
2: She certainly
0: they
2: did.
0: They didn't wrap her up at all.
2: Right, so.
0: We could have gotten seven more categories in.
2: Right, that's a why. Like, that don't send wild. An email at that point. Just be like, "Hey, we don't have room." Don't insult me. I'm nominated. I gotta pay. We will never make you pay, though. You can follow us on Facebook, Twitch, Fred Show Radio. Watch us live. 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
0: Well, I have no idea why you would pay for this, but the fun fact. Let's do it next.
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0: Good morning. Traffic is jammed on 3rd Street Tunnel northbound between D Street Northwest and New York Avenue. DC 295 southbound jam between Eastern Avenue and East Capitol Street. 395 northbound jam between the Pentagon and the 14th Street Bridge. There's an accident blocking the left lane on the inner loop at Medical Center Drive. Traffic is jammed from Annapolis Road. The outer loop is jammed between 95 Interchange and Georgia Avenue. New York Avenue inbound jam between Brentwood Parkway and the 3rd Street Tunnel. I'm Rose and that's your traffic.
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0: that octopuses, which is the plural of octopus, I'll have you know, octopuses sometimes punch fish for no reason. Octopuses sometimes punch fish for seemingly no immediate reason. Researchers studying cooperative hunting between octopuses and fish documented that octopuses suddenly smacking their fish partners with an arm is common. Sometimes the punch appeared useful, moving a fish or controlling access to prey, but researchers also observed incidents with no obvious immediate benefit. Apparently, even underwater group projects have one person who's had enough and then just punches the other one.
1: Well, did the researchers ask the octopuses if they had a reason? Because I bet they did.
0: That would have been a reasonable thing to do.
1: Right.
0: Is say, Mr. Octopus, why did you slap that man?
1: Right. I'm sure they had a good
0: reason. The man fish.
1: Yeah.
0: But no. But it turns out, Jason, as you were just walking in, octopuses sometimes punch fish for no reason.
2: Oh, I understand.
0: Which is like men drinking beer in bars do the same thing. So yeah, it's very similar. Wake up, wake
3: up. More Fred Show next.
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13: You stepped out for your morning jog, except it's not your usual morning jog. You started listening to an epic sci-fi book on Audible. 30 chapters later, you've accidentally run a half marathon. You lost track of how far you've run, somewhere just past the city limits. You can't stop. You have to find out what happens next. Then it's over. The universe seems bigger. You feel different. You feel like you have no idea where you are. Audible. Stories that speak to you.
0: It's the Fred Show. Thank you so much for having us on today. We love you. We appreciate you. The iHeart app is where to go. For anything you missed on the show today, Kiki's Court, A New Waiting by the Phone, Showbiz Shelley, all the entertainment reports, headlines, fun fact, and the Mexico keyword. Now we're going back to Mexico.
2: Yes.
0: And if you want in and you miss the keyword at 7:30 Central, 8:30 Eastern, we leave it in the podcast. Go grab it. Leave us a talkback message wherever you can hear me right now. Mm-hmm. Leave us a talkback message on the iHeart Radio app there. With that keyword, enter as many times as you want. New keyword each day, and the more times you enter, the better chance you have to win. Stay or go tomorrow. We'll do waiting. More chances to get to Mexico. Lots more. So have an amazing day. See you tomorrow. Bye, guys.
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15: Good morning. Traffic is jammed on 3rd Street Tunnel northbound between D Street Northwest and New York Avenue. DC 295 southbound jam between Eastern Avenue and East Capitol Street. 395 northbound jam between the Pentagon and the 14th Street Bridge. There's an accident blocking the left lane on the Inner Loop at Medical Center Drive. Traffic is jammed from Annapolis Road. The Outer Loop is jammed between 95 Interchange and Georgia Avenue. New York Avenue inbound jam between Brentwood Parkway and the 3rd Street Tunnel. I'm Rose, and that's your traffic.
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We're allowed to talk about the holidays. It's officially Jingle Ball season. 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What I don't want to hear anything about is Halloween. 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

It's still insane to me that people have, like, not heard this song. And if you're one of those people, I'm not coming for you. I'm just like, how did you avoid this song for that long? Ella Langley and Choosing Texas. 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

Last year it was Nelly. This year it's Ludacris and Nickelback. Some crazy throwback artists on our Hot 99.5 Jingle Ball December 14th, along with the Jonas Brothers, Somber, One Republic, The Beaches, JYT, and more. 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

Teddy Swims and Mr. Know-It-All on Hot 99.5. Let that song be a lesson. Let Teddy Swims be a lesson. Let me be a lesson in watching a full video, not just believing something you see very quickly. Because he posted on Instagram something about jumping over a bunch of Greyhound buses on a motorcycle like he was Evel Knievel. And I didn't watch the video. If I had watched the video, I would have saw that it was a joke. But instead, I believed it like it was the real.

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Last year, it was Alex Warren and Zara Larsson and Gracie Abrams. This year, it's Jonas Brothers, Somber, One Republic, Nickelback, and more. Alyssa in D.C., coming to our Hot 99.5 Jingle Ball presented by Capital One. 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

Gracie Abrams on commercial free Hot 99.5. See, this is the news that I want to hear every morning. Not some sad stuff, but news that chipmunks and squirrels are on the new USPS Forever stamps. You see the pictures of these stamps? I have the crying feeling looking at them. They're so cute. I'm sorry.

back again for another year, of course. Our Hot 99.5 Jingle Ball presented by Capital One. Jonas Brothers, Somber, One Republic, Nickelback, Ludacris, and more. December 14th. Your Capital One cardholder, you get your tickets tomorrow morning at 10. 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

crazy to think about Olivia Dean being at Hot 99.5 Jingle Ball last year. Even crazier to think about Jonas Brothers, Somber, Nickelback being at the show this year. If you're a Capital One cardholder, tickets are yours tomorrow morning at 10. 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

mean, killer performance at the VMAs last night. And you get to see him at Hot 99.5 Jingle Ball in December. Yes, Somber. Going to be there with us December 14th, Plus One Republic, Jonas Brothers, Nickelback, Ludacris, and more. 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

It is kind of crazy that we've seen Sabrina Carpenter and Madonna together as many times as we had in the last few months. Again, last night at the VMAs, accepting award together on stage. 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

It's best that I just keep my opinion to myself when it comes to the deluxe version of Life of a Showgirl we got from Taylor on Friday. Those four songs, fine. Sure. They're songs. It's Hot 99.5.

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Listen, even if you can't relate to the story the song is telling, you can relate to the first line. Noah Kahan out here saying, I look exhausted. Yeah, I do. It's Monday. What about it? Orbiters on Hot 99.5.

You know what? December 14th, Hot 99.5 Jingle Ball is back. This year, somber. One Republic, Nickelback, Ludacris, Jonas Brothers going to be there. 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

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Olivia Rodrigo kicked off her Unraveled tour, what, 2 days ago? Already having to ask fans not to take things off the stage. She has these, like, prop flowers that are on the stage. They look beautiful. Video of people, like, jumping over the barricade to rip them off the stage.

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praying this would happen, and it came through. The universe came through. 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We're bringing Nickelback back. 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

Man, I just feel so bad for Stella Lefty. And maybe it's only because I'm chronically online, but it seems like anywhere she goes, anything she does, she just gets ripped apart for it. It's coming after her. Under those pictures of her on the VMA red carpet yesterday. Leave the girl alone. 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

between Madonna and Charlie XCX and Troye Sivan on stage together last night at the VMAs, and Zara Larsson in Maryland at All Things Go over the weekend, and apparently Harry Styles wearing a thong on stage at Madison Square Garden last night. My brain is fried. I can't do this anymore. We got to take a break from popular culture things happening. 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

didn't think it was going to be this big. I didn't think that we'd bring Nickelback to Jingle Ball, but this year it looks crazy. Jonas Brothers, Somber, One Republic, Nickelback, Ludacris, The Beaches, JYT, and more. December 14th at Capital One Arena, of course. 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But if you're a Capital One cardholder, those tickets are yours tomorrow morning at 10. Just when-

I mean, just imagine his performance last night at the VMAs, but like on stage and like physically right in front of you, happening in the same room, breathing the same air as Somber and the Jonas Brothers and One Republic and Ludacris and Nickelback and JYT and the Beaches. 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
21: This is Jana Kramer from Wind Down with Jana Kramer. 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

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You can find me at Nick and Radio on Instagram. You can say hi, or we can scheme about how you're going to get tickets to Jingle Ball this year. I mean, you're going to want to be there. Jonas Brothers, Somber, One Republic, Nickelback, Ludacris. If you're a Capital One cardholder, you get your tickets tomorrow morning at 10.

What a beautiful day it is on Hot 99.5. And hey, before you're like, what are you talking about, Elizabeth? I mean, because we're less than 24 hours away from Hot 99.5 Jingle Ball tickets being on sale. And the Commanders beating the Super Bowl champs yesterday. Okay.

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21: 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Hey, quick question for the parents listening right now. 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

$99 cardholder club to get tickets tomorrow for Hot 99.5 Jingle Ball. I was looking at the red carpet photos from the VMAs last night. So much black. Like, very gothic trends.

of 9 performers that'll take the Capital One Arena stage over, what is it, like 4 hours on December 14th. Tickets for Capital One cardholders. We keep reminding you they go on sale tomorrow, 10 a.m.

0: Tracy Abrams was at Hot 99.5 Jingle Ball last year. Hopefully you were too, and hopefully you're coming this year. I have a couple of ways for us to make that happen. You can win tickets coming up at 3 o'clock, but also get your Capital One card ready, and you can buy tickets tomorrow at 10 a.m. I am Elizabethany. I am glad that I already have a guy calling because I am really curious about something. Do you ever get jealous of other people's bromances?
1: I don't understand how a guy even could get jealous of a bromance.
0: Well, maybe you see Matthew McConaughey and Woody Harrelson, you know, with their new show. They're doing all this press and they're so funny together. So maybe you're like, why aren't me and my bro that funny or that close?
1: I mean, I guess you just lack human interaction or deep relationship. They wouldn't necessarily say it has anything to do with being male-male bromance relationship, no.
0: Damn. Just lacking connection in general. I just say that because I look at a lot of famous friendships or even some people that I know, like the friendships that they have with other people and not me. I mean, I was straight up begging one of my friends. I was like, can you start inviting me on your girls' weekends? Like, I don't like that friendship that you have without me being a part of it, okay?
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26: Next. Hey, Alfie, what can I get for you?
27: Hey, Nora, just a nice latte, please. How was your weekend?
26: Not bad, thanks. Mainly working here. You?
27: Me? Well, I was battling gods in the afterlife realm, and after lunch, I fought mercenaries. Ooh, could I get oat milk with that latte, please?
26: Yeah, of course.
0: And then Sunday was mostly fighting supervillains.
27: So a pretty chill weekend. Oh, and I'll grab an almond croissant, too.
26: Wait, what? That didn't actually happen, right?
0: It happens on PS5.
1: PlayStation.
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$99.95 Jingle Ball tickets. You just have to figure out what these next three songs have in common. Something in the title, the artist, or a specific word they all say in the lyrics. I can't.

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But tell me what those two have in common with this last one, and you could be coming to the show before tickets are even on sale. 877-99-5-4681.

0: Britney Spears on Hot 99.5. Hopefully she's doing okay today. My name is Liz Bethany. We're doing great. I'm not going to do the math. It's like 19 hours away from Jingle Ball tickets going on sale. Maybe, if that math is correct. Anyway, I'm trying to give you tickets. Did you figure out what they all had in common today?
1: They all say to call?
0: No. Mm-mm. A different connection between that one. We had the Jonas Brothers, who were going to be at Jingle Ball. And then we started with Baby Doll. If you know what they have in common in the title, the artist, or a specific word in the lyrics, 877-995-4681 for Jingle Ball tickets.
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0: What did Dominic Fike, Britney Spears, and the Jonas Brothers have in common today?
1: They're all actors.
0: Yes, they all have been anyway. You are getting Hot 99.5 Jingle Ball tickets.
1: Yay!
0: Congratulations. You don't have to stress now for the next 2 months, except for about picking out an outfit.
1: Yes, and I already have some in mind.
0: Okay, girl.

0: gonna be doing... Wow, I don't know why I was talking so slow right there. Let me try again. We're going to be doing the Monday Motivation Mix with DJ Dirty Elbows, as always, coming up at 4 o'clock on Hot 99.5. And then tomorrow, 10 a.m. is when we're saying you can get your Jingle Ball tickets with Capital One, if you have that card. But first, there is a guy who had to go to the bathroom so bad that he decided to crash into a grocery store. And, you know, when you got to go, you got to go. I'm really looking for all of the redemption possibilities for this guy, but it's 4:30 in the morning, so of course the grocery store is not open. You can't say that you're mad that they're closed. You can't say that they're mad they didn't let you in, that they don't allow people to just come in and use their restroom. He's 60 years old, maybe a senior citizen, but we know most people, especially men, can hold their bladder at 60 years old. And then I see that he drove a PT Cruiser. Like, no, he's at fault. Yeah. Arrest the man.
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3: Yes, DJ Dirty Elbows. We're going to kick things off with something that Noah Wiley said while accepting an award.
4: My wife and I were just talking about this the other day. We try to teach our kids that it's not about winning or losing. It's about being asked to play again. Because if you can play in the game again, you have more chances of winning over the long term. So you can lose and never get asked to play again. You can win and never get asked to play again. But if you can figure out how to win or lose in a way that makes people want to invite you back to the game.
3: That is something I've actually never heard, like a saying. But what a perfect thing to teach kids. Maybe anyone around you who hasn't learned it yet. Just getting invited back.

Jingle Ball. That was ludicrous, of course. There is a Domino's delivery guy who was told by a customer who had some vision loss that he was missing a Coke. So this delivery driver goes out, gets the Coke himself, pays for it with his money because he didn't have it. They didn't get it on the order, and delivers it to the guy asking for it. Well, then the guy asking for it is so impressed, he puts it up on the internet, does a GoFundMe. Now, the Domino's delivery guy just got $100,000

0: tries a bunch of slushies, and he had a honeydew one. And the way he is appreciating this smoothie, his joy translates.
1: I can't thank you enough.
2: Oh, thank you for coming on.
1: No, this is legitimately, I've been having slushies my whole life.
2: Really?
1: Yeah. And you don't even know the place I've been, Colby. To come from that to what I'm having right now, I feel like I'm like awake. I'm gonna do better. The fact that life even has experiences like this,
2: dude.
1: I'm a change.
0: A changed man after one slushie, but hey, I get it. And we should all find that much gratitude in little things more often. I know it's easy to find the joy in Hot 99.5 Jingle Ball tickets, though. They're on sale for Capital One cardholders tomorrow, 10 a.m. if you want to see this guy, Somber.

presentation in 20 minutes and you don't know what it's going to be about. I mean, I think we would all panic. But it's Hot 99.5 and the Monday Motivation Mix. That's what they did to a group of people to then figure out what was the best way to calm ourselves. And it's putting one hand on your heart and one hand over your stomach. Even doing it for 20 seconds brought down a lot of their cortisol levels. Might be good to do that before answering some emails.

0: As long as you have a Capital One card, you can also get that Capital One like access with the Jonas Brothers. Right now, we're doing the Monday Motivation Mix. You said you did something great. You broke up with someone. How did that go?
1: I was actually laughing.
0: Dang, you got to the point of not giving a bleep about his feelings.
1: I know. He was calling multiple times a day, so he got really annoying.
0: When you know he's got to go, you just...

on Hot 99.5. There was a dog that was on the tarmac at an airport running around. I mean, it was insane. All of these golf carts trying to catch it. I think they assumed it had escaped from someone's luggage, which would be very bad. But it actually was a stray dog. And one woman sees this dog running around and is like, you know what? I really want a dog. She just goes to her closest shelter, and that exact dog is there. And that exact dog gets all waggy, you know, when she comes around. I mean, it was fate for all of that to just casually happen for them.

0: Christmas, and hopefully you're all feeling great. I am Elizabeth Bethany. Also, I made Zach come in here. What kind of good news story do you have?
1: Well, I got to tell you about Jim and Bob, okay?
0: Okay.
1: They're these really cute, lifelong friends that are in their 70s, and they decided that they were going to walk across the state of Washington to spread kindness.
0: Okay.
1: So they walked 90 miles across Western Washington with a mission to, quote unquote, be kind and be good. So they handed out hundreds of free t-shirts and about 1,000 homemade cookies while visiting houses of worship, homeless encampments, and just to people that they met along the way.
0: Wow. And their names are perfect.
1: Yeah, I think that's just so sweet, and they went out of their way to just bring a little bit of happiness to somebody that they don't know.
0: Yeah, thank you so much, Jim and Bob.
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You know, if they want it, they get it. Like if you want Hot 99.5 Jingle Ball tickets, you just get them tomorrow. And then you get that Jonas Brothers All Access thing. 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

0: played at Capital One Arena with 9 performers. And if you've never been to Hot 99.5 Jingle Ball, the one thing I kind of like say it's a warning, because you have all of these artists going within, I don't know, 3.5-4 hours. So it's back to back, right? Like, bathroom breaks not really happening. Unless there's somebody you don't like, and then, okay, then you look at that as your bathroom break, right? So tickets are on sale tomorrow, 10 a.m. if you have a Capital One card for Jonas Brothers, Somber, One Republic, Ludacris, Nickelback, Kylie Cantrell, The Beaches. Might need to put a pair of tickets in my 40 gifts for my husband, because I'm Melissa Bethany. Hi. And my husband turning 40 soon, so I've been doing 40 gifts leading up to it. And I figured the hardest part would be coming up with the list. So I put this list together, and honestly, it was pretty easy. I have more than 40 things in case anything goes wrong, but I've messed up so many times. Like, coming up with the list and then also, like, that does not compare to having to go out and buy the things or make the things or even just present the things. But I do feel like, you know, it shows effort. It shows caring and love, right? Hopefully.
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0: don't know if this makes sense, but you're my hallelujah. Give me a time and place, I rendezvous it, I fly to it, I beat you there. Girl, you know I got you, us, trust. A couple things I can't spell without you. 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
1: oh God.
0: Cameras point and shoot. Ask me what's my best side, I stand back and point at you. You, the one that I argue with. Feel like I need a new girl to be bothered with. But the grass ain't always greener on the other side. It's

feel like there was a lot of gothic type of fashion on the VMA red carpet last night. It's Hot 99.5, Somber included in that. Wonder what I'll wear to Hot 99.5 Jingle Ball. 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

husband for the 40 days leading up to his birthday. And it's honestly a lot of his favorite foods, because that's easy, or favorite drinks. And then also some surprises that I cannot disclose yet. Then there are some activities or like experiences that we've always wanted to do. And now it's like, okay, I'm making sure it happens.

song feels like it hits differently as I'm watching this body cam footage of Melania. Is that how you say it? Judice? It's Hot 99.5. Hey, I gotta get you the e-buzz. We have some new celebrity babies.

0: got people planning on getting their Hot 99.5 Jingle Ball tickets tomorrow because really the access pass, which gets you into this really intimate space with the Jonas Brothers, that sells out quickly. And you have to have a Capital One card for that. So that happens tomorrow at 10 a.m. But I am Elizabeth Bethany. Let me get you your e-buzz for today. We have some MTV reality news, like Pauly D is engaged. Yeah, he was at one of his club performances, it seems. Pulls his girl out onto a stage and proposes right there. Nikki, I guess she's an influencer. Brody Jenner welcomed baby number two with his wife. But I'm the most excited for Dylan Sprouse and his wife, Barbara Palvin. They welcomed a baby girl and posted a really cute photo of them all in Dodgers gear. And then Hayden Panettiere's ex now filing an emergency order to protect their daughter's inheritance. Seems like he was tipped off to something that maybe someone is going into Hayden's residence, taking things, and technically their daughter should get everything that Hayden had. And if you want to make plans to go out to the Sphere to see John Mayer, he announced he's going to be doing at least 6 shows at the Sphere starting in April of next year.
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And, of course, this week, all about Hot 99.5 Jingle Ball. You can also win them with The Fred Show and Nick Gomez. 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
2: 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But let's see if it's going to work this time. Labyrinth has Foreigners Want to Know What Love Is. What do you think?

0: 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I need you to help me decide how we feel. 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I want to know what love is. You either know every word or you don't, but text me at 99338. 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If you're like, yes, let's resurrect those lyrics. 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Or if absolutely not, stick to what we normally have. Or any other suggestions. 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

0: This is Tanya here. Thanks for being on with us. If you take part in the daily commute, there's one rush hour that's more dangerous than the other, AM or PM. Think about that. Which do you think is more dangerous, morning or afternoon, evening? Later this hour.
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0: 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Ryan Seacrest, Sissany, Tanya, we are here. We appreciate you joining us. Ever wonder why it could be very dangerous at rush hour in the morning or in the evening? Well, because a lot of cars are out there. A lot of people are distracted. But did you know that one rush hour is more dangerous than the other? I'm talking about AM, PM.
1: Oh.
0: Is the morning rush hour more dangerous or the PM rush hour more dangerous?
1: I'll tell you. Okay.
0: No. And a quote of the day. Let's see. How did we sleep last night, Sissany?
1: I had like weird dreams.
0: You did?
1: I did. And so I was kind of like in and out of sleep. So it wasn't the greatest sleep.
0: Well, I can look it up because I got this ring that tells me.
1: I know.
0: Me.
1: And you know what? You and like a few other people have this ring. And it's like, it's kind of like, I feel left out when everyone's like, oh, what was your rating last night? What was your rating?
0: Let me just read you mine in real time. I haven't seen this yet.
1: That's still bad.
0: First, it says 64 is my number.
1: Not good.
0: And then it says tossing and turning. Looks like you slept restlessly last night, but don't worry. Take a moment to calm yourself before going to work.
1: Do you like having this ring and knowing this?
0: Well, the news gets worse. I don't know. I slept only 5 hours and 43 minutes.
1: Oh!
0: That's not great. How long was I in that bed? I was in there for 7 hours and 17 minutes. What were you doing, bro?
1: What are the 2 hours where you weren't sleeping?
0: Well, I was alone. The record, Mom, if you're listening.
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1: It took a long time for Cardi B to get everything together for her debut headlining Little Miss Drama Tour, but once she did, she certainly exceeded expectations with it becoming the highest grossing debut arena tour ever in any genre. 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
1: Morning rush hour. Can I just get a word in? Mark, morning rush hour is twice as safe.
2: Okay.
1: As afternoon. So afternoon is worse.
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1: 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There's just a lot more on your plate as opposed to after coffee rushing to work. More singular. Makes sense.
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0: 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Try fencing, the Olympic and Paralympic sport that mixes speed, strategy, and fun. 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Quick feet, quick decisions, and a satisfying beep when you score a point. 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
2: 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How to own it in America is the theme. They're breaking down owning from A to Z. Owning the narrative. Owning the infrastructure. Owning a piece of the future.
1: Ooh, that's needed right now.
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2: 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They sold out the last 2 years. 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